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13: Welcome to another edition of Nothing But Old 45s. I'm your host, Larry Kratka, and every show is designed to bring you the best hit records from the late 1970s through the early 1990s. And there are a lot of them. You'll be hearing rock and roll, soul, and perhaps even a few country crossover hits. You never know. I'll be playing both 45 RPM records and album tracks, and you may actually hear a few scratches on those records from time to time. I'll also be giving you a little information about the songs and artists, plus a little music trivia every so often. So, let's get going. Let's get to work.

0: Welcome to another edition of Nothing But Old 45s. And we're going to have a lot of fun playing some 45 RPM records and 33s. Yeah, album tracks. Those were the Red Hot Chili Peppers and their introduction hit single in the United States, Under the Bridge. The song landed at number 2 on the Billboard Hot 100 chart for the L.A. band in the spring of 1992. Now, when the Chili Peppers broke into mainstream radio, programmers were trying to figure out what exactly they were. Were they a rock band, funk, punk rock? Well, whatever they finally were classified as, they sold a lot of records around the world, and they were inducted into the Rock and Roll Hall of Fame in 2012. Out of the set with a British band that was branded as a rock band right off the bat. I opened the set with Dire Straits and their very first U.S. hit back in 1979, Sultans of Swing. It hit number 4 on the Billboard Hot 100 chart in the United States and in the top 10 on music charts in many other countries. The song highlighted the guitar talents of Mark Knopfler. Dire Straits disbanded in 1995.
1: Nothing but old 45s. 45. Taking you back to 1980.

0: with a smile on your face.
1: Okay.
0: Don't bring everybody down.
1: I don't want to bring everybody down. There you have a couple of hit records that were featured in hit movies. That's Bobby McFerrin and his one and only hit.
0: Don't pass, whatever it is.
1: Yeah. Don't worry, be happy. That's what I just said. The song hit number one for the New York City singer and was included in the 1988 motion picture Cocktail, starring Tom Cruise. The song won the 1988 Grammy Award for Song of the Year. Now, while it may be Bobby McFerrin's only hit record, the jazz vocalist has won 10 Grammy Awards. I opened the set with another song that was in a major motion picture, All Night Long from Joe Walsh. All Night Long hit number 19 on the Billboard Hot 100 chart in 1980 for the former member of the Eagles, and it was included in the 1980 romantic comedy Urban Cowboy, starring John Travolta. Joe Walsh had 4 top 40 hits during his solo career.
2: Nothing but old 45s.

0: Those are the Beach Boys and their 1988 hit, Kokomo. The tropical song landed at number one on the Billboard Hot 100 chart and was the last hit the Beach Boys had. But then again, they'd been on the record charts since way back in 1962. Now, is there a real Kokomo? Well, there are several cities and towns by that name in the United States, but the Kokomo the Beach Boys were singing about was purely fictional. I opened the set with Rupert Holmes and his number one hit from 1979, Escape, the Pina Colada song. The thirst-quenching song was one of three hit records the British singer-songwriter had between 1979 and 1980, and that was it for hit records. But Rupert Holmes won a lot of awards, including several Tony Awards for his work on Broadway musicals. One called Drood, and the other one called Curtains. Well, let's go to a break. I mean, half the show is over, and I've got to play a lot more music to keep my job around here, you know? So, with that said, I'm going to go get a cup of coffee. You do what you're going to do, and I'll see you on the other side. Don't go away.
1: Nothing but old 45s laugh track.
2: Ajax Airlines.
3: Ajax Airlines.
2: That's right, sir. The proud bird with a cast iron tail.
3: I stole the commercial, Charlie Brown. I just want to know what time is your 11:06 leave for San Antonio.
2: It leaves at 11:06.
3: Okay.
2: We have tourist in first class.
3: Oh, that's all right.
2: In first class, you get an extra vegetable.
3: Huh?
2: You get an extra vegetable in first class.
3: Okay, I'll take an onion.
2: We're going to have some turbulence.
3: No, I'll stick with the onions. Let me check this sucker out now. She leaves at 7:47.
2: Yeah, no. The plane is a 7:47. It leaves at 11:06.
3: Therefore.
2: Okay.
3: Operator, would you chase this call and tell me where I am?
2: Sir, this is Ajax Airlines.
3: Cancel the call, operator. This is Ajax Airlines.
2: Ajax Airlines. Remember, it costs no more to relax in the heavenly skies of Ajax.
3: Well, now we're getting nowhere.
2: Thanks to you.
3: Amen.
2: Sir, you're holding up customers.
3: I'm holding up customers. Yeah, nerve so it charges your price.
2: Sir! I'm very busy. I've got two calls to make, five on hold, and seven lines blinking.
3: And the partridge in the pear tree.
2: Well, that does it.
3: Well, it's about time.
2: It's about time.
3: Time? Oh, my gosh, time. What time does 11:06 leave for San Antonio?
2: In exactly 3 minutes.
3: Hold that plane.
2: I can't do that.
3: You better hold that plane.
2: Look, sir, don't threaten me.
3: I'm not threatening you. I'm just telling you, you better hold that plane.
2: Why should we hold the plane for you?
3: Because I'm a pilot.
4: Nothing but... 45.

0: Welcome back to the second half of this edition of Nothing But Old 45. That's a band that has achieved a long, long life. Rush. And that was their one and only top 40 hit called New World Man. The 1982 song landed at number 21 on the Billboard Hot 100 chart for the Canadian rock band formed in Toronto way back in 1968. Their albums and concert tours still sell out to this day. In fact, Rush has recorded 20 studio albums, 11 live albums, and even music videos. Out on a set with Bruce Hornsby and The Range and their 1986 number one hit, The Way It Is. It was the first hit record for the Virginia singer-songwriter-pianist and would open the door for several more hit singles and albums through 1990. But there's more. Bruce Hornsby won the 1987 Grammy Award for Best New Artist and even performed with the Grateful Dead from 1988 until the death of Jerry Garcia in 1995.
1: Nothing But Old 45's Flashback, 1994.

0: where he would have a hassle with the human race. Sang hip-hop and don't stop, just blast off. Sure shot, cause the man from Mars stopped eating cars and eating bars, and now he only eats guitars. Get up!
1: I remember when that song came out, I'm playing it, you know, and I said, that is a very strange song. And it's sometimes considered the first rap hit song, but that can be disputed and usually is. That's Blondie, of course, and their 1981 hit Rapture. It was one of four number one hits the Brooklyn, New York New Wave group had between 1979 and 1982. And, of course, it featured the vocal talents of Debbie Harry. Now, Debbie Harry was also an actress and appeared in dozens of movies and TV shows. I'm on the set with Tom Petty and the Heartbreakers on their number 14 hit from 1994, Mary Jane's Last Dance. The song was first released as part of Tom Petty's Greatest Hits album, even though at the time it wasn't a hit. Well, it eventually became a hit, rising to number 14 on the Billboard Hot 100 chart in 1994.
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1: Well, I have time for one more song. So how about going back to 1983 with a major hit by a group called Yes.

0: up a lonely heart. That's a song you remember. It's from Yes, and the owner of a lonely heart landed at a solid number one for the British group during the fall of 1983. It actually hung on the Billboard Hot 100 chart well into 1984. Now, Yes actually formed back in 1968, and over the years has had dozens of musicians come and go. Nonetheless, Yes is one of the most successful, long-lasting rock bands around and has sold over 13 million albums. They've been nominated for 5 Grammy Awards and actually won a Grammy Award in 1985. Yes was inducted into the Rock and Roll Hall of Fame in 2017. Well, sorry to say, but this edition of Nothing But Old 45s is over, and I've had a blast playing these records on the turntables. Let's see, I played stuff from 1992, 1979, even a Blondie song from 1981. I'm Larry Crafty, your host. Give us a like on Facebook. Talk to you later.
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2: 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Did you know that the Mariana Trench in the Pacific Ocean can actually accommodate 30 Empire State Buildings, each one standing on top of another? Each Empire State Building would be 1,250 feet tall. 30, that's really, really, really deep, you guys. Unbelievable. The ocean is awesome. 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
1: Welcome to another edition of Nothing But Old 45s. I'm your host, Larry Kratka. And every show is designed to bring you the best hit records from the 70s, 80s, 90s, and even beyond that. And I'll be playing both 45 RPM records, album tracks, and CDs. It's going to be a lot of fun. So let's get going. Let's get to work.
0: 1983.

0: to another exciting edition of Nothing But Old 45s. And for the next hour, I'm going to be playing the best hits through the years, along with a lot of information about the songs and artists. Might even be a little trivia in there from time to time. That was Sheryl Crow and something she did back in 2002, Soaking Up the Sun. The song was the eighth top 40 hit record she would have between 1994 and 2003. Also appearing on the song was Liz Phair, who provided some additional vocals. I'm going to start with the Romantics and their number three hit from late 1983, Talking in Your Sleep. The group only had two hit records in a two-year period, but has stayed active on the concert circuit over the years. Now, some music historians classify the Romantics as a new wave band, and others classify them as a power pop group. Well, you have to be the judge.
1: Nothing but old 45s.

0: Now, if you ever saw the 1984 movie Footloose, starring Kevin Bacon, you may remember that song. Holding Out for a Hero was done by Bonnie Tyler in 1984, and it was part of that soundtrack from the movie. In fact, the soundtrack album from Footloose sold pretty well and contained a lot of hit records, for instance, from Kenny Loggins, Denise Williams, and Ann Wilson from Heart, to name just a few. I open the set with a song you don't hear on radio anymore, but back in 1992, I Can't Dance from Genesis made it to number 7 on the Billboard Hot 100 Singles Record Chart. Now, I just happened to hear I Can't Dance while I was pushing a shopping cart around the supermarket the other day. You know, the music coming from the ceiling? Well, I had to stop pushing the cart and listen carefully to see if I could identify the song. And I did. So I decided to play the song on my show.
1: Nothing but old, old, old 45s.

0: That is Roxette and their number one hit record from 1991, Joyride. That was one of four number one hit records the Swedish duo would have in the United States between 1989 and 1991. But they had a lot more hit records in their home country of Sweden and throughout Europe. I open the set with a number one hit record from Rod Stewart. The big question guys sometimes ask, do you think I'm sexy? Well, don't answer that. The song not only hit number one on the Billboard Hot 100 Singles record chart in late 1978, but it stayed at number one for 4 weeks. Let me try asking that question anyway. Do you think I'm sexy?
1: Oh, shut up!
2: Bravo! Bravo!
3: Was that moving? Was that a great bit?
4: Nothing but old 45s.
0: Well, I have time for one more song before the Nothing But Old 45s comedy break. So how about some Christine McVie from 1984?

0: That was Christine McVie and her number 10 hit record from 1984, Got a Hold on Me. Christine McVie was a member of Fleetwood Mac for many, many years, but that song was something she did as a solo artist. Now, to me, it still sounded like a Fleetwood Mac song. Sadly, Christine McVie passed away in 2022 at the age of 79. Well, coming up next is the Nothing But Old 45s comedy break, and this time I'm going to feature the comedy of Hudson and Landry. And they're going to tell us the story about a hippie getting stopped for speeding. I'm Larry Krutke, and we'll be right back.
1: Nothing But Old 45's Laugh Track.
2: Oh, I'm a happy hippie, taking a little trippy, driving on...
3: All right, boy, pull over, boy. Oh, you're in big trouble, boy. I got you clocked doing better than 80 miles an hour, boy.
2: Man, that's impossible. I haven't even been out an hour.
3: Don't you give me none of that blabby-mouth, long-haired hippie Yankee sass, boy. Oh, let me see your driver's license.
2: Well, whatever's right, here you are, Dad.
3: Don't play tomfool with me, boy. That ain't no driver's license.
2: Oh, that's the menu from Alice's restaurant.
3: Well, whip out that real driver's license here. You have been in trouble with the law, boy.
2: Well, I was busted once.
3: You was what?
2: I was busted. I was incarcerated.
3: Don't play none of that Yankee
2: I was trap. Arrested, man.
3: You were, all right, now we're getting somewhere.
2: But it was a bum rap.
3: It was, yeah, they all say that, bum rap. What was it, boy?
2: Some cat from the CIA planted some grass on me, man. I didn't even know I was carrying it around.
3: Now we're getting somewhere. How much did they find on you, boy?
2: 300 pounds.
3: You trying to tell me that you going around carrying 300 pounds of hay and you didn't know you got it on you, boy?
2: Grass, man, grass.
3: Well, whatever.
2: Yeah, well, man...
3: When you find all that junk on you, boy, I hope you turn yourself in.
2: Yeah, well, you're close,
3: You making fun of me, boy? That's some kind of inside hippie joke.
2: No, man. Hey, I found my license, man. It was freaking out behind my Timothy Leary Trip of the Month card.
3: The who card, boy?
2: Timothy Leary. Ain't you ever heard of him?
3: No, what's
2: he's
3: he
2: our ambassador.
3: To where?
2: Where do you want to go?
3: I don't know. I don't know, but I know where you're going, boy, and ain't going to take you long to get there, neither.
2: How long?
3: That like that.
2: Dynamite. Lay some on me.
3: I'm calling. You stay right there. What's your name, boy?
2: Nine. Claude Nine.
3: You just stay right where you are. What you doing down this part of the country anyway, boy?
2: Oh, well, man, I'm just down here looking for my head.
3: You think your head down this part of the country?
2: Well, it might be. You never
3: you
2: can
3: keep
2: tell.
3: Being blabby mouth and sassy with me. You're going to be here when you leave, too. You just sit right there, boy.
2: Oh, man. Cut.
3: Car nine, come.
2: Oh, man.
3: Yeah, hello, yeah, careful. Yeah, I found me one of them long-haired, blabby-mouthed, sassy Yankee hippies out here. Yeah, his eyes all glazed over, running around, playing tomfool, looking for his head. No, it ain't been no accident.
2: Oh.
3: Yeah, no, he crazy, all right. Name it Nine. Cloud Nine.
2: Claude, man.
3: Hush your blabby Yankee mouth, boy.
2: Oh, yeah.
3: I'm talking to the judge. The judge don't cotton to no Yankee hippies.
2: Oh, yeah.
3: Well, hold it, Judge. I got him red-handed, I believe, here. Let me check out the evidence. Wrap this thing up. What you smoking there, boy? Give me that thing, boy.
2: Can you dig it?
3: Dig you later, Judge. Right on, boy. Drive careful now, you hear?
4: For those about to rock, we salute you.
5: Nothing But Old 45s.

0: Welcome to the second half of this edition of Nothing But Old 45s. Those are the Bengals and their number one hit from 1989, Eternal Flame. The Bengals were classified as a pop rock group from Los Angeles, an all-female band to boot. Their signature song, if you remember, was Walk Like an Egyptian from 1986. I opened the set with a 2003 one-hit wonder from another pop rock group, Fountains of Wayne. I opened the set with the story of Stacy's mom, which landed at number 21 on the Billboard Hot 100 record survey. The New York City group was a lot more popular in the UK, especially Scotland, where they had a lot more hit records.
1: Nothing but old 45s instrumental hits.

0: I wonder if you were humming along with that song like I was. That's a big number one hit record for an Atlanta, Georgia R&B group. Waterfalls from TLC made it to number one on the Billboard Hot 100 record chart during the summer of 1995 and stayed in the top spot for 7 weeks. Wow. The all-girl group blasted onto our radios in 1992 and quickly racked up a lot of hit records. In fact, TLC has sold over 65 million records worldwide and has won several Grammy Awards. I'm going to set with an instrumental hit record from another R&B group, The Average White Band, and their number one hit record from late 1974, Pick Up the Pieces. Now, this may surprise many of you, but The Average White Band, or AWB, is from Scotland. Really? Actually, the band played pubs in Scotland before moving to London, where they got their big break. They opened up a show for Eric Clapton.
1: Nothing but old 45s.

0: That is a huge group from Dublin, Ireland. U2 and their number one hit from 1987, With or Without You. It was the very first number one hit record for U2, and it stayed at number one on the Billboard Hot 100 record chart for 3 weeks. Now, most of us heard U2 on our radios starting around 1984. And by the time that song hit number one, they were becoming a phenomena around the world. With or Without You was from their fifth studio album, The Joshua Tree, which made U2 international stars. I opened the set with a one-hit wonder from David Naughton. Making It made it to number five on the Billboard Hot 100 record chart in 1979, but it was the only top 40 hit record the Hartford, Connecticut singer would have. However, he's also an actor, and if by chance you remember the old Dr. Pepper ad campaign on TV in the late 1970s, well, he was the guy singing and dancing. Look it up on YouTube. Well, hope you enjoyed the show. I had a chance to play some really cool stuff like Rod Stewart, Christine McVie, The Bangles, Sheryl Crow, and many others. I'm Larry Cracker, your host for Nothing But Old 45s, and I'll be talking to you next time.
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2: 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As huge as some sharks in the oceans may be, their ancestors were even more impressive. 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

Welcome back to the Mal Thursday Show, Cry. I'm Mal Thursday, and I started off this hour of the program with the unrelated segments, Cry, Cry, Cry. Now, before I fire up the controls of Mal Thursday's Texas time machine, I have a couple more regional records from elsewhere in the U.S., like this one out of Dayton, Ohio. 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
4: Time machine. You are there as the years fly by, faster than the speed of light. The years unfold before you, age after age, of endless time.

Mal Thursday in the middle of a double-wide edition of Mal Thursday's Texas Time Machine with two Dallas area bands, the Five Americans and the Gentlemen, with two songs, both entitled It's a Cryin' Shame, spelled slightly differently. From San Antonio, Rob London and the Rogues released Bitter Tears on the Beckingham label in 1965. Lubbock's favorite son, Buddy Holly, sang about the Valley of Tears in 1958, a number originally cut by Bats Domino, and led things off with Doug Somm and his version of Johnny Ray's Cry from 1963 on the Renner imprint. Right now, it's back to Big D with the Brimstones. It's all over now, but the crying.

Scott Holzman. Hear the Big Three sound of Houston in the Houston Post Now Sounds Groove In Concert this Saturday and Sunday at the Houston Music Theater in Sharpstown. 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Headline Saturday 3:30 by the Fever Tree. 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Sunday 7:30, the Coastliners. 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

I just watched the sunrise on the other side of town. Once more I've waited, and once more you've let me down.

Mal Thursday touching down in the Texas time machine here on the Mal Thursday show with Willie Nelson, recorded live at Panther Hall in Fort Worth in 1966, doing Opportunity to Cry. Prior to Willie from Austin, the Ugly Beats, Your Turn to Cry, is off their 2010 Take a Stand album on Get Hip. We heard a trio of Houston bands, the Fever Tree, the Lemon Fog, and the Sherwoods, and two from Dallas, Kenny and the Casuals and the Brimstones. Well, it's time to go beyond the 60s and play some records of more recent vintage, starting off with one from 1985, The Miracle Workers, Tears, on the Mal Thursday Show.

This is Greg Stackhouse Prevost, and y'all's listening to the greatest radio station in the universe. And you will hear stuff by our old band, the Chesterfield Kings, that I used to be in years ago, along with all kinds of great other stuff, the Electric Croons, the Moving Sidewalks, the Stones, the Yardbirds, the Kinks, the Blue Cheer, the Blues Magoos, everything you all can think of that is way out, hip, and on top of the world.

Mal Thursday, winding things up here on the Mal Thursday Show with some records of more recent vintage. In other words, recorded after January 1st, 1970. Led off with Tears by the Miracle Workers from their 1985 Inside Out LP on Vox. We heard the Vipers with another song called Tears, Only Dry, from 1984 and their Out of the Nest album. The Chesterfield Kings did Cry Your Eyes Out on their album Stop. From 2017, the Hall Monitors, I've Been Crying, from their Up to No Good album. And wound up that set with The Brood, Too Late for Tears. The Mal Thursday Show is produced by J.M. 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Now with tipping. And please do. I've got time for one more record by the Missing Links from Los Angeles, not to be confused with the Australian band of the same name. From 1965, here's I Cried Goodbye on the Mal Thursday Show.

0: didn't have to be this way, 'cause I still love you. Now, all I've got left is four empty walls and a broken heart. And all I can do is cry. And I've been crying a lot over you.
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direct from my resurrected home studio in my rock and roll bachelor pad on the south side of Weird City. This is the Mal Thursday Show, starring me, Mal Thursday, bringing you another word of the week, and this week's word is anything. So that means this show is all songs with anything in the title. A lot of cool songs, but not a lot of hits. Let off with Bay Area 60s stalwarts The Vegetables, spelled with a J, and this week's proto-psychedelic raga rock theme song, Anything, from August of 1965 on Autumn Records. Right now, we head across the Atlantic to give you the first record ever released under the name of David Bowie. From 1966, backed by The Buzz, here is Bowie with Do Anything You Say on the Mal Thursday Show.

Attention, all you stupid fools. This is the Rocky Rococo of the Firesign Theatre. 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Enjoy.

0: Mal Thursday on the scene here on the Mal Thursday Show, where the word of the week is anything. And that was Eddie and the Hot Rods with a live version of their greatest hit, Do Anything You Want to Do. Led off with an early recording from David Bowie, Do Anything You Say, on the Pi label from 1966. That same year, Tom Jones sang the theme song to the Warren Beatty, Leslie Caron sex comedy, Promise Her Anything, written by Burt Bacharach and Hal David. That's Lynn Murray's instrumental version in the background, by the way. From New Zealand, The Specters, Anything You Like. The Attack, Anything, from 68. And the Galileo 7 with Nobody Knows Anything, from the band's 2017 The Galileo 7 Tear Your Minds Wide Open album. Later on in the show, a trip in Mal Thursday's Texas time machine. And up next, it's back to the USA with the Ramones, Moby Grape, Iron Butterfly, and more on the Mal Thursday Show. Anything.
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0: Mal Baby Thursday on the mic here on the Mal Thursday Show. Anything, all songs with anything in the title. With the Ramones, I Can't Give You Anything from 1977's Rocket to Russia LP. Prior to that, Tom Petty and the Heartbreakers' Anything That's Rock and Roll from their 1976 debut album on Shelter Records. Moby Grape with a 1967 demo, You Can Do Anything. From Salt Lake City, Utah from 1968, Blue did Anything at All on the Iris label. From 1986, The United States of Existence from the album Introducing the United States of Existence, Anything Goes, which was also the band's debut 45 in 1984. Let off with Iron Butterfly with the lead track on their 1968 Inagata Da Vida album. On the side that didn't have the 20-minute version of the title track with the drum solo. And in the background, that Sonny Stitt with I Can't Give You Anything But Love. Well, fasten your safety belts, kids, because it's time for a lightning-fast trip in Mal Thursday's Texas Time Machine. Next on the Mal Thursday Show.
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5: 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You are there as the years fly by, faster than the speed of light. The years unfold before you, age after age of endless time.

Major Mal Thursday at the controls of the Texas Time Machine with Spoon from Austin with Anything You Want from the album Girls Can Tell from 2001. 20 years ago, believe it or not. Let off with a Willie Nelson song from 1961, I Don't Feel Anything, and that song still sounds fresh 60 years later. Also in that set, The Nerve Breakers, I Don't Believe in Anything, from their We Want Everything album on Existential Vacuum Records. The Mal Thursday Show is produced by J.M. 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And this is Mal Thursday, thanking you all for tuning in and leaving you with one more from The Forgiven, Southern Californian Garage circa 85, from their It Ain't Pretty Down Here album on Dionysus. Here is Anything by The Forgiven on the Mal Thursday Show.

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1: 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I like that. 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

80s USA with Wang Chung. I'm Suzy Cruz with the best of the 80s. The Eagles sing background on this one. It's from the movie Urban Cowboy. Here's Boz Gags, Look What You've Done to Me.

80s USA with Whispers. I'm Suzy Cruz. Got the best of the 80s. From 1984, a song that went to number 12 on the pop chart, number 1 on the rock chart. Here are the Cars with Magic.

80s USA with Berlin. I'm Susie Cruz, got the best of the 80s. The Traveling Wilburys all take turns singing lead on this song, except Bob Dylan. Here's End of the Line.

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1: 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This is Susie Cruz. This half hour, Diana Ross, Tom Petty, Blondie. Right now, this is Scandal with Goodbye to You.

80s USA with Diana Ross. I'm Susie Cruz. Tom Petty and the Heartbreakers performed this song at the MTV Music Awards in 1989. This is Free Fallin'.

80s USA with Blondie. That was released in Spanish as Yamame. I'm Suzy Cruz with the best of the 80s. This went to number 7 in 1987, which was the biggest hit for the Whispers, Rocksteady.

0: little power pop from 1981. That's Loverboy. I'm Susie Cruz. This is 80s USA, and we've got more on the way from Police, Joan Jett, and Tina Turner.
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0: Hi, folks. This is Big Bob, and welcome to the Memory Lane Show. Today, I'll take you back to those treasured moments in time when life was much simpler. So sit back, relax, reminisce, and enjoy as I play the tunes that will never die. Let's get started.
1: Oh, yeah. We're going back in time. Are you ready for a road trip? Well, I hope so, because today's playlist will take us from Massachusetts to Alaska as we travel some 4,500 miles crossing the USA. And feature tunes having that state in the title of the song. However, none of this would be possible without the terrific help of Donna and Oscar, the bus driver. Well, Gus seemed to tie one on last night, and I'm putting two and two together. It looks like Brother Steve bought another keg on the Memory Lane credit card, and he got together with Gus, and Gus was in no condition to drive today. Thank God we got Oscar out of his can, and he'll be doing the driving. And, of course, we got the rest of the chat room regulars going today. Aaron, Tony D, Lucky, Belle, of course, Donna and myself, and we're going to have one great time. We'll also have Memory Lane's Honest Date in Rock and Roll History featuring such artists as Chubby Checker, Mr. Chubby Checker, and Sir Elton John. That's right. Got to call him Sir Elton John. He earned it. But wait, there's more. I have requests and dedications. This week's Rake the Record was somewhat of a challenge, but nevertheless, I still found a tune that did not chart for this well-known group. Tell you a little bit later on all about them. In addition, I'll have one-hit wonder, comparison covers, double-deckers. What else? My vault song, instrumental hit of the week, and you'll learn what the number one song was back in 1965. Wow. Now, if that isn't enough, dig this. If you want to chat with other folks listening to the same show, may consider joining us in our chat room. Very easy to get here. And you better hurry because the bus is leaving as soon as we start the intro. So hurry up. But to get here, you'd open up your favorite browser, type in the address line, memorylaneshow.com/chat. That's memorylaneshow.com/chat. 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And I guarantee you, you'll be welcomed with open arms. Now, please allow me to take a moment to shout a big thank you to Zeno Radio for making it possible to listen to the live Memory Lane show using your mobile device. Simply dial 605-472-9037. That's 605-472-9037. Now, you're going to hear the phone ring, and you're going to hear a little intro, and poof, like magic, you're listening to the live show. The big benefit is, now you can take me with you. That's right. You don't have to stay behind maybe an uncomfortable desk chair with your laptop or desktop computer. You can kind of move around now that you're remote. If you're going to the grocery store, take me with you. If you're going to the bank, take me with you, and you won't miss a beat. Just make sure your data carrier doesn't be too, I like to use the word, mean. They're mean and try to charge you any extra charges. Those people are mean. That's all they are. Okay, everybody knows that there are no rules when listening to the Memory Lane show. Maybe just one rule, and that is to have fun. Now, here's the best part. The method you choose to enjoy yourself is completely up to you. That's right. You can scream, yell, or even shout till you knock yourself out. It's all up to you.

Okay, let's get started with today's playlist of Crossing the USA, featuring songs with a state in the title, by starting out our journey from Massachusetts. In 1967, brothers Barry, Andy, and Maurice Gibb, better known as the Bee Gees, had just track entered the Hot 100 and later would reach the number 11 spot on...

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1: Will we play the hits that would never, ever die? I got something to say about it, that's for sure. Anyway, why should you listen to Memory Lane? Well, okay, let me think about it here for a second. Maybe, just maybe, I play a song or two to you can reminisce about what you were doing back in the day when that song was probably being played on an AM radio. You enjoyed it then, you enjoy it now. Now, with that said, a group composed of five soul stars known as the Soul Clan had this blast from the past make his debut on the Hot 100 in 1968, where it would top out at the number 91 position. Folks, here's this week's One Hit Wonder.
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1: 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On this day in rock and roll history, back in 1969, after scoring a series of instrumental hits in the early 60s, including Walk Don't Run, that charted up to number 2, and Slaughter on 10th Avenue at number 35, the Ventures were back on Billboard's Top 40 for the last time with a theme from a TV show. He would peak at number 4 a month later.

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1: Hey, I gotta get the request over here. Quit fooling around, Bob. First one, it's a request dedication, and you folks already know how much I love these request dedications. This one was sent in by Lucky from the Great White North, with a little short story about one of his three dogs. Okay, so I quote, "I went to trim the dog's nails, and when I got to Clyde, one of the dogs, oh my God, it was a fight city. I got one done before he decided to cry like a baby and pissed all over me in the meantime." I shouldn't be laughing, I guess. Anyway, that being said, I'd like to dedicate this 1968 tune by the Box Tops, to Clyde. Okay. Now, I don't know if I should laugh or feel sorry for you, Lucky. I guess you can figure out which one I'm doing. Nevertheless, you asked for it and you got it. I guess in more ways than one.

0: Hi, this is Mel Williams of xlrradio.co.uk. 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
1: Okay, after Oscar drove a short 211 miles or so, we pull into Bell's home state, Vermont, with our theme of crossing the USA, featuring songs with a state in the title today. Way back to 1943, Margaret Whiting released this track that would sell over 1 million copies and was awarded a gold disc by the RIAA.

0: Well, hello there. I am Beach Baby from Ocean Waves Radio, and I'm listening to Big Bob's Memory Lane Show on Big Bob's Memory Lane Show. He's the best surfer dude I know.
1: I never thought that it would end.
2: There you go. Beach Baby said it again. Each week she puts the ink on who's the best surfer dude she knows. If we ever get some warm weather, this is getting ridiculous already. Anyway, this request is sent in by Jimmy P. from Miami, Florida. He tunes in to the Memory Lane Show over at Cross Waves Radio, which is run by a good friend of ours, Joey Weston. How you doing, Joey? Anyway, he would like to hear this 1979 song by a group that was created in Germany, known as Boney M. Okay, Jimmy P., I hope you have your ears on, brother. This is for you.

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1: Now, when you hear the DJ Troublemaker promo, you know it is Julie's prayer segment time. I'd like to say a prayer to all the troops out there who are deployed unnecessarily in Iran for this senseless war. Now, you know, we all pray. If we do pray, we're always asking for something, you know. Hope they keep safe, hope they return okay. I mean, how about once in a while we say a prayer thanking, just thanking that everything turned out the way it's supposed to. Like, example, the four astronauts that was on the Artemis II, they come back safely after a journey of, 624,000 miles or something. Let's say a little prayer thanking whoever's saying a prayer to for their terrific, awesome, almost flawless trip. Pretty good. Now, since our next destination, the Big Apple, is about 204 miles away, Donna has some snacks for everybody, so sit back and enjoy the ride. Okay, we arrive in our fictitious trip in New York, and in 1965, a group from Newark, New Jersey, known as the Ad-Libs, has this track yet listed on the Hot 100 and later peak at number 8. Remember?

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1: Well, yeah, surf's up down there. You tease me every week, Vern, that the surf's up down there. Well, we're going to have the surf up over here pretty soon. On this, I don't know when, but on this date in rock and roll history, back in 1964, 22-year-old Chubby Checker marries 21-year-old Katharina Johanna Lauders, who had won the Miss World pageant back in 1962. She is said to be the subject of this 1963 Billboard number 12 hit song.

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1: Hey, back to requests for a little bit. This one comes in from Donna down in Crockett, Texas. Her request actually fits our theme today, just didn't hit my playlist. I don't know why. It should have, but anyway, that Snoopy's got something to do with it. Anyway, she'd like to hear this 1965 number 3 hit by the boys from Hawthorne, California. That's right, the Beach Boys.

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1: Well, we play those hits that will never, ever, ever die. Take that to the bank. That's for sure, if I got something to say about it. I hope you're enjoying today's playlist with today's theme of crossing the United States of America, featuring songs with a state in the title today. After traveling 536 miles, we arrive in Ohio, where Crosby, Stills, and Nash sang a tune in the 1970s about the killings of four students at Kent State University.

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2: Hey, don't touch them players, because we still have more of the show coming at you. More of our theme today of crossing the USA with Donna assisting Oscar. Gus, people are asking me, where's Gus? Where's Gus? Well, the best I can figure out is that I looked at the Mary Lane credit card, and Brother Steve bought a keg last night on my credit card. I got to get with him. And he was seen with Gus last night. They were having a good time, boozing it up, and Gus was supposed to show up at 7 a.m. this morning, and he didn't. And when he did show up, he was drunk as a skunk, is the best way I can word it. Anyway, you know, we had to, we couldn't let him drive our friendly people, visitors that of the Memory Lane show. We couldn't let him drive, so we kind of like put him aside. Lucky knew a guy called Oscar. He's lit on a grouchy side. He pulled him out of his can, and he took the reins of the bus, and here we are traveling the USA. 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
9: Tom Gillen, the recreational director for Flagler Beach, wishes to tell you about rip currents. What is a rip current? A rip current occurs when the water from waves washes back and funnels through a deeper area in the water. Essentially, they will pull a swimmer out into deeper water. As the sand on the bottom of the shoreline is constantly moving and shifting, rip currents are constantly disappearing and popping up in different locations. They can be spotted and identified if you know what to look for. Generally, the bigger the waves, the greater the chance of a rip current. The first thing a lifeguard will do before going on duty is to survey the beach and check for rip currents. Before swimming at the beach, it is always a good idea to check with a lifeguard on duty. Our advice to inexperienced swimmers is this: when in doubt, don't go out. This message from Tom Gillen, recreational director for the city of Flagler Beach and Surf 97.3 FM.
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1: 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Or they can be reached at 386-222-1540. That's 386-222-1540. You can also meet Chuck and his AccuTemp team at Flagler Beach's First Friday. 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
0: 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More of our theme today of groups that have a profession in their name. 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
0: Hey, and don't touch them players, because we still have a lot more of the show coming at you. More of our theme today of groups that have a profession in their name. We got a couple interesting ones coming.

0: Anyway, I found a tune that did not chart by Mr. Valens that we're going to play for Rate the Record today. We'll also have, you'll learn what the number one song was back in 1973. Yeah, Double Decker. The Singer Fix that'll morph right into the internationally famous Rock Out. 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Might be something there you like. Then you can bookmark it and tune in when that particular show comes on. But while you're there, do me a favor and send them a little contact email and tell them to keep up the great job. You know, these folks are hardworking, sincere, and by gosh, they are dedicated. And I, for one, appreciate the opportunity to give them an attaboy or attagirl every chance I get. Speaking of attaboy and attagirls, how about Zeno Radio? They make it possible for you to take me with you. That's right, just by dialing with your mobile device, 605-472-9037. That's 605-472-9037. Take me with you, you tune in, and you'll never
1: leave. Now for the comparison cover segment part of the show, as suggested by my good friend Dave in Southern California. Hey, Audrey, can you help us out?
2: I will now prepare systems for comparison. Double Decker covers. The same song will be sung by different artists. Take it away, Bob.

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1: Hello, you good-looking thing, you. Yeah, huh? 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
1: Huh? 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Pick you up at 8 and don't be late. 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I thought you might pick me up at 8 and don't be late.

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1: Now this week's comparison songs were both covers of Big Bopper's big hit, Chantilly Lace. The first version, performed by Shorty Long, went uncharted. And according to Donna, she knows why. The second version by Jerry Lee, the Killer Lewis, entered Billboard's Hot 100 singles chart in March of 1972. It would peak at number 43. Yeah, I agree with Donna. I think a Big Bopper's version was the best. Okay, let's get back to today's theme of featuring artists with a profession in their name by putting the spotlight on Sam Cooke. Get it? Cooke. In 1957, the King of Soul had this track make it on the Hot 100 chart. It would be a chart topper on its way to a gold record. Darling.

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0: We've been a proud affiliate of Big Bob's Memory Lane Show since our launch in 2017. 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
2: Yeah, we're going to try, Michael. We're going to try. Okay, we got a request dedication. I love these. This one comes in from Donna down in Crockett, Texas. She wants to dedicate this 1976 number one platinum record to Tony D right here in the chat room. Tony, wake up, my man. You asked for it, and you're going to get it. Donna, great pick.

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0: Well, let's get back to today's theme of featuring artists with a profession in their name and another profession that has been around forever. In 1972, Dr. Hook had this track enter the Hot 100. It would become a number six gold record.
2: I don't believe it. Don't touch me. Hey, Ray. Hey,

I got a freaky old lady named a Cocaine Kitty who embroiders on my jeans. I got my poor old gray-haired daddy

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1: In 1962, on this very date in rock and roll history, the Beatles made their first TV appearance in Britain when they appeared on Granada's TV, People in Places, singing this tune that would later be a chart topper in the U.S.

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1: Hey, this request sent in by our good friend and longtime listener, Wayne, from in Canada. I know that. Sorry, Wayne. Anyway, he requested this song that he's unsure that it fits today's theme of professions, but I think there is. I really do think there is a profession. It's called Painted Ladies, and it's got to be, I'm going to tell you, probably someplace in San Francisco, California. Where else would it be? You got it, Wayne.

0: I'm sure I've seen a sign in San Francisco said, Painted Ladies, next right.
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0: Okay, our good friend Chris out in Brewer, Maine, sends in a request. He wants to hear this 1966 number 9 hit by Bobby Fuller 4. Chris, my man, hope you got your ears on. You asked for it, and you got it.

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1: 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Folks, the date is October 17th, the year 1973. Exactly 47 years ago today, the amazing Cher had this blast from the past at the very top of the charts.

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0: Yeah, I think it's going to be her 21st final tour. 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
2: 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Or if you have a Twitter account, you can tweet me at memory_lane. Then after the top of the hour, I'll give you the results to determine if this song should have been a hit or not. Now for the song. And what a special treat this one is going to be. Ritchie Valens was best known for tunes like Come On, Let's Go, La Bamba, and his gold record, Donna. And we can only guess how great he would have been if it wasn't for the plane crash. So, after digging really, really deep, I found a demo track by him that appears it never had a chance to be released as a single. My question is, if it was released, just how good of a song would it have been? You can help determine this by voting. Here's Ritchie Valens singing Let's Rock and Roll.

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1: Okay, the tune you just heard is this week's Write the Record by Richie Valens. Well, let me get these scores down as we're going along here. We'll keep the polls open to well after the top of the hour, and then we'll kind of shut the polls down, gather in the votes, stick them in Big Bertha, and have her spit out the results to the entire Milky Way, or the universe, or everybody. Hey, birthday boy Joey Weston wants me to play this 19. Oh, geez, oh, man, where the heck is it now? I had it on the tip of my tongue. UV, okay, V. 1966 tune by Red Sovine. And he'd like to hear it. So, Joey Weston, happy birthday, brother. This is for you.

0: The highways that wind and wander over mountains and valleys, deserts and plains. I guess I've drove about all of them. Because for the past 25 years now, the cab of a truck has been my home. And it'd be kind of hard for me to settle down and not be on the go. Well, I remember the first truck I drove. 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Giddy up, go. 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Of course, I was gone a lot. And after about 6 years, I got home one day and found my wife and little boy gone. I couldn't find out what happened. Nobody seemed to know. So from that day on, it's been me and old Giddy Up Go. I've made a lot of friends at all the truck stops. And some of them would kid me about my little sign. Of course, they knew where I got the name, because I told them about that little boy of mine, and how his first word about the truck was, "Giddy up, go." Today I was barreling down old 66 when up beside me pulled a brand new diesel rig, both stacks blowing black coal. And as he pulled around and back in front of me, a big lump came in my throat. And my eyes watered like I had a bad old cold. A little sign on the back of the truck that read, "Giddy up, go." Well, I pushed old Giddy up and stayed right on him until the next truck stop where he'd pulled up. I waited till he went in and I offered to buy him a cup. Well, we got to talking shop and I said, "How did you come by the name on your truck, Giddy up, go?" Well, he said, "I got it from my pop. Dad used to drive a truck. That's what Mom talked about a lot. You see, I lost Mom when I was just past 16. And I lost all track of Pop. Mom said he got the name from me." I shook his hand and told him that I had something I wanted him to see. I took him out to the old truck and brushed off some of the dirt so the name would show. And his eyes got big and bright as he read, "Giddy up, go." Well, we had a lot of things to talk about, and buddy, I felt like a king. And now we've just pulled back on old 66, and he handled that rig better than any gear jammer that I'd ever seen. Well, now the lines on the highway have got a much brighter glow as we go roaring down the road and me staring at a little sign that reads, "Giddy up, go."
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2: 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He had this track entered the Hot 100 in 1969, later would peak at number 4 on its way to a gold record.
3: I remember my first love affair. Somehow or another, the whole darn thing went wrong. But my mama had some great advice, so I thought I'd put it in the words of this song. I can still hear her saying,

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3: Hey, I think I sprained my wrist trying to follow Shirley's directions on how to dance to that song. Anyway, Brother Steve from Q-Star FM, he's a co-host of the Memory Lane Show and also an affiliate. He'd like to hear this 1970 number one gold record by the Partridge Family. Brother Steve, hope you got your ears on, brother. You asked for it.

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1: 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Did you know that the smallest species of shark in the world is actually the same size as a goldfish? The dwarf lantern shark is hardly one of the fiercest creatures you see when you hear the word shark, but this odd animal, found near the northern coast of South America, grows to just 6 inches in length, making it about the average size of a goldfish. But what it lacks in size, it makes up for with other quirks, like it emits light from an organ along its belly, helping it to camouflage in the rays of the sun that stream into the shallow water. That's pretty awesome. The dwarf lantern shark. My friends, this has been The Walrus from Surf 97.3 FM. 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
1: 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That's pretty awesome. The dwarf lantern shark. 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

Player with their top 10 hit, This Time I'm In It For Love. That was the follow-up to Baby Come Back. And one of the great things about these songs is the nostalgia factor, how it makes you feel when you hear these songs. And I've said this before with the next song I'm going to play. Every time I hear it, I think of Bobby Cox, my junior high school gym teacher. He had these giant walnut wooden speakers in his little office. And I am taken back to that locker room, and I can hear this song on those ginormous speakers at Clay Junior High School. So I thank you, Bobby Cox, for what you've contributed to my Yacht Rock memory and the nostalgia factor with this song from Donald Fagen, New Frontier, on the Yacht That Rocks. 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

Magic Donald Fagen with New Frontier on Yacht Rock Radio. And that nostalgia continues with the theme from The Greatest American Hero. It's Joey Scarberry sailing your way soon on Yacht Rock Radio. But first, it's certified Yacht Rock from Pages. This is If I Saw You Again on the Yacht That Rocks.

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Rupert Holmes, Mr. Pina Colada song himself, not a one-hit wonder, thanks to that one, him. And before that, one of my all-time faves, Starbuck, Moonlight Feels Right. I'm Captain Adam. So glad you've climbed aboard Yacht Rock Radio today to set sail with the smooth, soft rock from the late 70s and early 80s. It's the kind of music you'd like to listen to on the top deck of a 95-foot yacht with Christopher Cross, enjoying your spoils and your riches, and the smooth sounds of Yacht Rock. Coming up, the godfather of Yacht Rock, Michael McDonald, with his brothers, Hall of Famers now, and a special request for Shelley listening in Muskegon. All this and more on the way on Yacht Rock Radio. Stay with us, because it is time for the Not Yacht Rock Song of the Week, otherwise known as Nyacht Rock. This song from 1976 reached number 3 on the Billboard Hot 100. It is soft rock from the mid to late 70s, but it's not quite yacht rock. But it still sounds great. Nestled in between these yacht rock hits, it's Paul McCartney and Wings. Let 'em in on Yacht Rock Radio.

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3: I think you're all f***ed in the head. 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We're all going to have so much fun we'll need plastic surgery to remove our smiles. 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I'm on a pilgrimage to see a moose. 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
8: So glad you're here on board with me. My name is Captain Adam, and this is Yacht Rock Radio. We're playing the smooth, soft rock from the late 70s and early 80s. And today, we've got a five fave for Patti Whitty Husey, and you're going to love her number one song, A Deep Cut from the Doobies, that we don't get to hear that often. I've got an entertainment update concerning the world of Michael Jackson, and I'll tell you more about that Nashville Symphony performance with some Yacht Rock legends coming up less than 2 weeks away now on June 23rd. I can't wait for that. I'll be your host and MC. It's the Yacht Rock Symphony with details coming up. But first, it's Orleans launching off the docks with Still the One on Yacht Rock Radio. And

Yacht Rock Radio. It's Captain Adam. Thanks for sailing with me. And if you want to sail with us on X, formerly Twitter, get on there. Join us. I want to say hello to our newest followers on X. It's Rob Lascano, Party Charlie. There's an at mention for you. Philippe Mora and Brett Cooper, a.k.a. Koopa Loop, as he's known on X. So get social with me on X. Just search out at Yacht Rock Radio and you'll find us.

Yacht Rock Radio with Peter Beckett, the voice of Player. He'll be performing in a couple of weeks, June 23rd, in Nashville with the Nashville Symphony. I'll tell you all those details in moments, but first, his top 10 hit with Player, the follow-up to Baby Come Back, and the song that kept them out of the one-hit wonder club. It's This Time I'm In It for Love, Player on Yacht Rock Radio.

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Yacht Rock Radio. It's Captain Adam. We just featured some Player and Peter Beckett, the voice of Player. He'll be on stage with Ambrosia. John Ford Coley will join them along with the Nashville Symphony less than 2 weeks from now on June 23rd at Ascend Amphitheater. I will be your host and MC. I hope to see you there. Bring your captain's hat, wear something nautical, and have some fun with us. You haven't lived until you heard Baby Come Back with violins, cellos, violas, and oboes. All the details, including a ticket link, you can find that on our website, yachtrockradio.com. And I'll see you there June 23rd, Ascend Amphitheater. It's the Yacht Rock Symphony. With Pages now, Richard Page on lead vocals. You know him from Mr. Mister, with a song that he wrote that was also covered by Kenny Loggins. Here's Page's version of Who's Right, Who's Wrong on Yacht Rock Radio.

0: Yacht Rock Radio, time now for the Yacht Rock Song of the Day, a song that is not quite yacht. It does exist in the universe, though, airing in 1978, right smack dab, nearly in the middle of the Yacht Rock era. This tune was number 6 on the top 40 this week in 1978 from Bonnie Tyler. It's a heartache, and it's a Yacht Rock song on Yacht Rock Radio.
1: It's

Bonnie Tyler, It's a Heartache. I remember the first time I heard Bonnie Tyler on the radio, I thought it was Rod Stewart. I never had a chance to see her on stage perform, but I have to believe at some point she covered a few Rod Stewart songs in her career, especially early on before she hit it big or big enough. All right, I'm Captain Adam. I want to welcome our newest station listening in Ironton, Ohio. Another great station in Ohio. We're taking over the Buckeye State, and you can hear us now on Star 106.7 in Ironton. Thank you for climbing aboard. We're glad you're here with us to share in this smooth music, and we'll get some more tunes on for you from Inland Dan and John Ford Coley and Ambrosia. And we'll tell you more about Yacht Rock Detroit that John Ford Coley and Ambrosia and six other bands, by the way, will be performing at this July. Stay with us. This is Yacht Rock Radio. With Photoglow now, that's how he's known, kind of like Cher or Madonna. His name is Jim Photoglow. But on the boat, we know this artist is just Photoglow. This is Fool in Love with You on Yacht Rock Radio.

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2: It's time for a history lesson about the city of Flagler Beach. In 1913, A.V. Wickline and his family settled on the mainland west of today's intercoastal waterway. They built a house and a general store, which also housed both the first post office and a library. Mrs. Wickline became the first postmistress in 1915, and the family helped operate the ferry that crossed to the Barrier Island. They later moved to the island and opened another general store. And there's a history moment about our beautiful city, Flagler Beach, Florida.
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4: 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I'm Susie Cruz. This hour, Richard Marx, The Pretenders, Moody Blues. Right now, Michael Jackson, Wanna Be Starting Something.

Katie's USA with REO Speedwagon. I'm Susie Cruz. This song was written for a different movie, but wound up being featured in Eddie Murphy's Beverly Hills Cop. These are the Pointer Sisters, Neutron Dance.

0: Prince on 80s USA. I'm Susie Cruz. On the way, Poison, Mike and the Mechanics, and Pat Benatar.
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7: 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Can't wait to see this big guy out on the waves.
8: No, you're right. That would be hysterical. Phil,
9: come on. They're just kidding. Say no.
6: Marmaduke's dying to hang 20.
8: Dying to.
9: Oh, we're dead. Happy thoughts. I'm running through a meadow. I'm peeing on everything.
10: On the horizon, a massive rogue wave approaches.
9: No. What are you doing, Phil? Help me. Phil, no. Somebody get me off this thing. What am I doing?
11: Off my way, Poser. I got the right of way.
8: Oh, boy.
9: Oh, look out. Phil, help me.
10: Oh, look at this. Marmaduke. Look at the perfect position here. Marmaduke in the barrel.
9: Get a hold of yourself. 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
0: It's Friday. My beautiful bride right here at my side. Hello, Heidi. How you doing?
1: I'm great. It's Friday.
0: It is Friday. And I'm going to visit with Jared Cohen. He's got a film called Night of the Living Dead. Have you ever heard of that?
1: I have.
0: Yeah, they've got another version of that that I believe is out right now. Maybe it's been out for a little bit. Anyway, we're going to chat. I'll get all the details from him about the new Night of the Living Dead coming your way here in just a bit on the John and Heidi Show.

0: 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Now with today's reason to party, here's my beautiful bride, Heidi Small. What do you have for me, Heidi?
1: Today is Amelia Earhart Day.
0: Oh, okay.
1: And I found a cocktail called the Amelia Earhart, which is dry gin, ginger liqueur, lemon juice, and simple syrup.
0: Well,
1: that one actually sounds pretty refreshing.
0: That sounds interesting. If you make one, I'll take a sip of it. How's
1: Alrighty.
0: That sound?
1: Alrighty.
0: That's our deal. I'll take a sip of just about anything she makes.
1: Usually, you don't usually like them.
0: Usually I go, yeah, why would you make that? And she makes another one and another one and another one. So. She likes it. That is your drink, and I've got a link to that drink in the show notes for today at johnandheidishow.com.
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0: Now, surveys and studies and such, finding the right life partner might have less to do with being, you know, like two peas in a pod and more to like sharing same values. A new study of more than 450 married couples in the Netherlands found spouses were most alike in two areas, their moral values and their curiosity about the world. On most other personality traits, even things like how outgoing they are or how emotional they get or how organized they are or how cooperative they are, couples actually found to be quite different in a lot of those categories. Researchers found spouses often assumed they were more alike than they actually were. Long married couples were remarkably accurate at describing each other's personalities. The findings suggest that lasting relationships may be built less on matching temperaments and more on shared beliefs in a common interest in learning and new experiences. I would agree with all that.
1: Yeah.
0: My wife over here is Tidy Heidi. I have an avalanche of garbage about to fall off my desk right
1: everywhere,
0: now.
1: Everywhere, all the time.
0: So
1: I was just talking the other day how I have to follow him around like he's a two-year-old and pick up around the house. Like,
0: did you notice I tidied up all the stuff?
1: You did a little bit. Yeah. I did.
0: A little bit? I had a huge mess.
1: You did have a huge mess.
0: All right. Surveys and studies and such on the John and Heidi Show.

0: This is Chuck Matthews on Greatest Hits USA. And coming up this weekend, we are going to answer the following questions. What singer looked at a map? Who played harmonica at the back of the bus? And who had the number one record this week in 1967? Find out! Turn it up this weekend right here.
1: Greatest Hits USA.
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0: Now, big screen, little screen. Ice-T is heating up his TV career again. He is going to be a part of a new season 27 of Law & Order Special Victims Unit. So he's going to be in every episode of season 28.
1: Alrighty.
0: He explained that he was a part-time cast member last year because producers needed to free up some cash to bring in another character, but he's going to be back. And he said he was fine with that. He's like, I'm okay if I didn't have to be there every single day, but everybody wanted him back. So good news, he's back.
1: Alrighty.
0: And this is odd. Priscilla Presley's son, Navrone Gabaldi, I don't know if I'm saying any of that right, he's defending himself from critiques of his new business venture. He's the 37-year-old son of Priscilla Presley and a music producer, Marco Gabaldi. He created a GoFundMe to raise money to start an affordable organic pizza business. He wants to run this from his Los Angeles driveway. He wanted to raise $5,500 to cover the cost of an industrial pizza oven. Some on social media shared criticism about this crowdfunding campaign, and others said, hey, why don't you just ask your parents for the $5,500?
1: Yeah.
0: Like, your mom is Priscilla Presley, and he goes, she loves the idea, but I can't ask for money for every whimsical idea I have, or we would both be broke. So
1: pretty sure Priscilla Presley is not hurting for anything.
0: Yeah. Anyway, it's been interesting to see the internet turn on this guy.
1: Yeah.
0: He has raised the money, for those of you who have been concerned.
1: Course.
0: Over $6,000 came in of the 5.5 that he was looking for.
1: So wow.
0: Good luck to you and your future endeavors. Big screen, little screen on the John and Heidi Show.
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Hello from This Day in Music, where we look at musical events from the past 50 years. On this day, July the 24th, 1965, the Byrds were at number one on the UK singles chart with their version of the Bob Dylan song, Mr. Tambourine Man. The first Bob Dylan song to reach number one, the Byrds' recording of the song was influential in initiating the musical subgenre of folk rock, leading many contemporary bands to mimic its fusion of jangly guitars and intellectual lyrics. On this day, 1976, Elton John scored his first UK number one single with Don't Go Breaking My Heart, a duet with Kiki Dee. It was written by Elton John and Bernie Taupin under the pseudonym of Ann Orson and Carte Blanche, and was Elton's first UK number one after 16 top 40 hits. John had met Dee when she was working as a backing singer. On this day in 1997, police gave Oasis singer Liam Gallagher a formal caution after he admitted criminal damage following an incident with a cyclist in Camden, North London. Gallagher had grabbed the rider from the window of his chauffeur-driven car and broken the man's Ray-Ban glasses. In 2002, a garden centre was sued over claims it killed a collection of the late singer Freddie Mercury's prized koi fish. Mercury's former partner, Mary Austin, who inherited the Japanese koi collection, claimed 84 fish died when the electricity powering a temporary pond was accidentally turned off by a worker from Clifton Nurseries of Maida Vale. At the time of Mercury's death, he had amassed one of the best collections of the fish in the UK. One koi alone can be worth over £250,000. And on this day in 2011, former Led Zeppelin frontman Robert Plant joined three local musicians at a fundraising charity show in Monmouth, Wales, where tickets cost just £3. The event was a tribute to his friend, former Led Zeppelin producer Pat Moran, who died of a rare dementia in January. Plant delighted the small crowd in Monmouthshire town with songs from his Led Zeppelin days as well as tunes from his solo career. More from This Day in Music at thisdaymusic.com.

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0: 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Heidi, did you know that some people experience phantom phone vibrations?
1: Foam?
0: Phone.
1: Oh, phone.
0: Phantom phone vibrations.
1: Yeah, you do.
0: I do. The brain misinterprets sensory signals. This is common in frequent smartphone users. So I carry my smartphone in this pocket right here, and I will feel vibrations on my phone in that area, even when my phone's not in my pocket.
1: Mm-hmm.
0: But there have been times where I felt my phone vibrating and it's not there. And then I'll look over and it's ringing over here. I'm like, how did I feel that in my leg?
1: Your phone is ringing 24/7. So the odds of that happening are pretty good.
0: Well, look at that. It's ringing right now. All right. We don't know everything, but now we know this.

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2: 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Criticized by a federal judge for sloppy legal work, the government on Thursday withdrew subpoenas that would have compelled three New York Times reporters to testify about their sources for articles about President Donald Trump's Qatari-gifted Air Force One jet. And in a show of support for President Donald Trump's Middle East strategy, Bulgaria's parliament voted Wednesday to allow the U.S. military to use their country's Bezmir Air Base to support American operations against Iran. And a Secret Service agent has been placed on administrative leave as the agency investigates allegations that sensitive information about Vice President J.D. Vance's travel and security operations was leaked to the media. And health advisors met Thursday to review more than a half dozen peptides, unproven substances that have become a growing wellness trend despite little evidence that they're safe or effective. And Senate Health, Education, Labor, and Pensions Committee Chairman Bill Cassidy said Thursday he'll support President Donald Trump's nominee to lead the Centers for Disease Control and Prevention, Erica Schwartz. This is your 97.3 FM News Minute. Have a great day, everyone.
3: It's your Freak Out Friday weather. Sunny and breezy day, high of 90. East winds 5 to 10 knots. Seas around 3 feet. Your high tide 427. Sunset 848. Cloudy this evening, low 75. Saturday, partly sunny, high of 92. Sunday, partly cloudy. Afternoon thunderstorms, high of 89. 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
4: Time now for the joke of the day with my beautiful bride, Heidi Small. What you got for me there, Heidi?
5: What does it take to make an octopus laugh?
4: What does it take?
5: Tentacles.
4: Tentacles. Because they have tentacles.
5: Yes.
4: Oh, that's really good. Thank you, Heidi. I appreciate that.
5: You're welcome.
4: Man, I am getting loaded up with some dumb jokes.
5: Yes, you are.
4: Can't wait to. I've got a friend that's going to ride with me for an event on Friday. So, yeah.
5: I apologize to him in advance.
4: Oh, that's today. So this afternoon. So he and I. Hey, Nate, we got some car time together. Guess what? I got some jokes for you, buddy. Tentacles. All right, that's your joke of the day on the John and Heidi Show.

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0: Ladies and gentlemen, welcome to the Classic Artist Spotlight. As we rewind back in time and spotlight an artist from yesteryear, John Mellencamp.
1: Born in Seymour, Indiana, John Mellencamp has been, for the last three decades, one of rock and roll's most successful singer-songwriters. He's come to epitomize the heartbeat of the heartland with its blend of folk, country, alternative, and raw-powered rock and roll. In the beginning, though, his life was anything but promising. He had a sort of rugged childhood, which involved everything from child illness to teenage outlaw. But he always had a passion for music, forming his first band at 14 years of age. By his mid-20s, Mellencamp moved to New York and eventually came in contact with David Bowie's manager, Tony DeFries, who would eventually bill Mellencamp as Johnny Cougar upon his first album release from MCA Records. Well, Mellencamp resented his new name, the record stiffed, and the label dropped him. But by 1979, John Cougar, as he was known at that time, finally struck gold with a hit single called I Need a Lover. Another album and a couple of other hit singles eventually paved the way for Cougar's breakthrough, which was American Fool in 1982. That album became one of the best sellers of that year and spawned the hit singles Hurt So Good, Hand to Hold On To, and his first number one record, Jack and Diane.
2: Little ditty about Jack and Diane, two American kids growing up in the heartland.
1: Always resenting the Cougar tag, John would soon add Mellencamp to his title, and by 1983 was known as John Cougar Mellencamp. He eventually dropped the Cougar moniker altogether. Over the years, John Mellencamp became as much known for his causes and social commentaries as he was known for his rockin' persona. He co-organized Farm Aid, of which still goes strong as an annual event. And to this very day, John Mellencamp is going as strong as ever, making the music he loves. Back in 1986, he paid homage in song to many pioneers of rock and roll, as this former number two record attests, R.O.C.K. in the USA, as we present John Mellencamp on the Classic Artist Spotlight.

0: And that is our Classic Artist Spotlight. I'm Larry Ravenswood. Engineer is Daryl Jurgensen. Thanks for listening.
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2: Here's another Flagler Beach historical moment. The Grand Hotel on the beach, which is currently now the land that Veterans Park sits in. Charles Lindbergh had a weekend stay there. It became a major event for the hotel, along with the formal parties, weddings, and senior high school proms and other community events held before the hotel closed its doors in the late 1930s. Mr. and Mrs. Walter Green, who had bought the hotel in 1946 and named it Ocean View. Now, sadly, in 1972, the old hotel was torn down. Today, the site serves as the popular weekly farmers market and is the land there within the Veterans Park area. And now you know a little bit more about the Grand Hotel on the beach right here in beautiful Flagler Beach, Florida.
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0: Time now for the scoop of the day. After years of bold colors dominating home design, warmer and more comforting tones are making a comeback. Designers say cool grays are falling out of favor as homeowners embrace cozy neutrals like taupe. What color is taupe?
1: A brownish, a light brown.
0: Another color is sand. I'm assuming that's a light brown. And mushroom. What color is mushroom?
1: A brown.
0: Okay. Also, creamy white is another color. One shade getting particular attention for 2026 is warm khaki. Experts describe it as a versatile foundational neutral that feels softer and more inviting than stark whites or gray beige tones. Nature-inspired colors are also trending, including orchard. We're just making things up. O-C-H-E-R. What's ocher? I guess, not orcher. Ocher. Have you heard of that one?
1: O-C-H-E-R?
0: Yeah.
1: I don't know.
0: Forest green, tobacco brown, olive rust, and deep blue. Designers say these earthy palettes create warm and calm, welcoming spaces, and they reflect a growing desire for homes that feel authentic, timeless, and grounded. Meanwhile, offbeat green, SW7606, is the least used paint color of Sherwin-Williams collection, has been named the loneliest color of 2026. Aww. Its greenish-yellow shade is described as earthy lime green. In an attempt at embellishing the lackluster hue, Sherwin-Williams marks the loneliest color, they market that, as a way to rediscover the beauty of color, choosing an unpopular dull hue to revive. The loneliest color is now being branded as an earthy citric lime green to use as accents in the kitchens and living rooms and bedrooms.
1: Yeah.
0: I'm a box of 8 crayons guy. Heidi was the box of 64. I'm like brown, black, green, red.
1: Yep.
0: She's got all these other made-up colors. I'm like, no. What was the one you called? Grayish?
1: Grayish.
0: I still think you made that up. That is your scoop of the day on the John and Heidi Show.

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8: Excited to visit with Jared Cohen, creator of the new version of Night of the Living Dead. Of course, this film has been around a long time. How long have you been interested in this genre, Jared?
10: You know, I mean, honestly, since I was a little kid watching movies, I loved all these genres, you know, zombie movies, you know, vampire movies, werewolf movies. I just think fun movies, that's what inspired me to want to get into filmmaking. So, and acting and writing and all those things. So, yeah, my whole life.
8: I love it. And this is a classic, and you had a chance to work with some amazing people to redo this. We've got Robert Carradine, who sadly passed away after the filming. We've got Dee Wallace. We've got Vivica A. Fox. What was it like working with this crew on this film?
10: An honor, you know, to work with Vivica and Robert Carradine. I had the opportunity to work with him years ago on a comedy. Being able to sort of reunite with him before he passed was an honor, because he was just really funny, you know, good human being. What a tragic loss to the creative community of actors and filmmakers. I really hope that, if anything, this film can help people get more familiar with his work, because just a great dude. And that was just a huge tragedy, and he was a friend as well. So such a, you know, great collection of people that, you know, strong, powerful people that were in this movie, you know, that have done amazing work. So I'm a fan first, so an honor for me.
8: Now, you've done over 60 films. You've worked with people like William Shatner and Bruce Willis and Sidney Sweeney. And I mean, the list goes on and on. You ever just pinch yourself and go, do I really get to do this for a job?
10: You know, you've worked with this person and that person. For me, I love filmmaking. My favorite place on the world at any given moment is, you know, on set, creating and being around talented people. So it's just been a whirlwind, you know, working, you know, with, you know, Bruce Willis, Mike Tyson, Sidney Sweeney, and, you know, William Shatner and Billy Zane, and all these just memorable celebrity movie star people to have been in the same room and worked with them. Yeah, it's been a crazy life to be a part of the, you know, Night of the Living Dead and all these other things, the Leonard Skinner movie, and it's been a wild ride. I never would have imagined I'd be doing these things, and yeah, sometimes you just got to really pinch yourself and remind yourself there's two sides. There's making the movie, and then there's, you know, the reality of, you know, the trying to, you know, make it happen in the industry. So those two things are always sort of fighting with each other in the artist's head. So being an artist and also trying to survive is interesting, but I've been fortunate. Yeah, I've been very blessed and fortunate. So, you know, thank God, and hopefully I'll be able to keep going.
8: Night of the Living Dead back in 1968 was kind of unlike anything anyone had ever seen before. It kind of changed this whole genre. So you're taking this classic movie, and you know there's going to be some people, the purists out there, they're going to hate it no matter what you do. But I think if they walk in knowing that this is something different and expecting something different, I think people are going to really like the movie.
10: Yeah, that's the thing with, you know, the internet culture and that we've been, you know, living in. There's a lot of, why are you remaking this? Why are you doing that? I haven't seen it yet, but I hate it already. You're always going to be up against people and their computers and their phones just talking negatively. And but I think as creators, if you can't allow, you know, otherwise you would never create.
8: Oh, yeah, exactly.
10: There's always going to be critics and, you know, most of them are going to be negative, but I think if you make something cool and you make something good, you can win over, you know, not that the goal is to try to win over people, but I think the goal is just to make good movies. And you know, you take like Backrooms, you know, a completely original idea and made really well, and it's just absolutely crushing the box office. So I think there's space to remake classic IP, and there's also space for original content. I think if it's good, people will see it and spread the word, because obviously, you know, word of mouth is the most powerful form of advertising, and I think Hollywood sort of realizing that. So if the movie's good, people will share it, post it, and review it good. But yeah, obviously, when you deal with, you know, well-known IP, then I think most people's reaction is, why remake something? You know, why remake that? It was great and groundbreaking and legendary at the time. So that is absolutely something, you know, we're bumping it up against, which I think will always be the case.
8: Night of the Living Dead, the new version, is out right now. Jared, thank you for taking the time to chat with us all about it.
10: Thank you so much for having me.
8: Again, the new version has Robert Carradine and Dee Wallace and Vivica A. Fox. I've got a link to the trailer and all of the information about Night of the Living Dead in the show notes for today at johnandheidishow.com.

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0: Time now for the movie quote of the day with my beautiful bride, Heidi Small, from 1976.
1: Oh.
0: You're going to hear me roar.
1: I don't know.
0: It was a Howard Beale-inspired line. You're going to hear me roar was from the movie Network.
1: I've not seen that.
0: I have, but only once, and it was a long, long time ago. It's from 1976. That is your movie quote of the day on The John and Heidi Show.
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3: Hey, this is Chuck Matthews on Greatest Hits USA. And coming up this weekend, we are going to answer the following questions. What singer looked at a map? Who played harmonica at the back of the bus? And who had the number one record this week in 1967? Find out. Turn it up this weekend right here. And coming up this weekend, we are going to answer the following questions. What singer looked at a map? Who played harmonica at the back of the bus? And who had the number one record this week in 1967? Find out. Turn it up this weekend right here.

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Men and women players are welcome. For more information or to reserve your spot, call Suzanne at 386-503-1893. That's Suzanne, 386-503-1893. And they look forward to you coming in and playing bridge and games at the Flagler Women's Club. Thank you.

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1: Okay. Irish singer Enya, her real name, and I'm going to butcher the heck out of this it's a tough one. Eithne Padarain Ni Broranian.
0: I think you nailed it. I bet that's exactly how you pronounce all of those things. Was that one word or two?
1: I think Enya is much easier.
0: Let's just call her Enya.
1: And let's see, Americans collectively use more than 1.4 billion gallons of paint every year.
0: Okay, that's a lot of paint.
1: I think this last year we were a big chunk of that.
0: We were certainly helping.
1: And from 1912 to 1948, the Olympics Pentathlon of the Muses awarded medals for the best painting, sculpture, architecture, literature, and music.
0: Well,

0: I did not know the Olympics had a division for those
1: types of things. I had no clue.
0: But I think that's nice. Give some attention to the arts.
1: I agree, 1,000%.
0: And that's news to me.
1: That is also news to me.

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1: July 24th, 1974.
2: What I have stated from the beginning to be the truth has been the truth.
1: In Washington, the U.S. Supreme Court weighs in on the Watergate scandal. It says President Richard Nixon must turn over subpoenaed White House tape recordings sought by the Watergate special prosecutor. The unanimous ruling prompts Nixon to resign from office weeks later. 1959. What's known as the kitchen debate between Cold War superpowers takes place at an American exhibition in Moscow.
3: All that I can say from the way you talk and the way you dominate the conversation, you would have made a good lawyer yourself.
1: That's where then-Vice President Richard Nixon and Soviet leader Nikita Khrushchev compare their country's political and economic systems. 1847. Mormon leader Brigham Young and his followers arrive in the Great Salt Lake Valley in present-day Utah. That's where the Mormons settle in America's West, founding what's now known as Salt Lake City. 1783. Simon Bolivar, who led revolts against Spain's colonial rule in Latin America, is born in Caracas, Venezuela. And 1969. Apollo 11 splashes down safely in the Pacific Ocean just days after two of its astronauts become the first men to set foot on the moon. Today in history, July 24th. Ed Donahue, The Associated Press.
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4: 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Fun fact for you, Heidi.
5: What's that, John?
4: A study found that dunking an Oreo in milk for 3 seconds gives it the optimal balance of sogginess and structural integrity.
5: Really?
4: Here's the thing. Let's pump the brakes for a second. Somebody got paid to do that study.
5: Mm-hmm.
4: And they tried it for 1 second, for 2 seconds. For 4 seconds, they're like, oh, that's way too soggy. They figured out 3 seconds was the perfect amount. How much fun would that study have been?
5: How much did they make on that study?
4: I don't know. And I wonder how many sleeves of Oreos they had to go through to get it done. Fun fact for you, Heidi.
5: What's that, John?
4: Oscar Hammerstein, who won 2 Academy Awards for Best Song in the 1940s, is the only Oscar to ever win an Oscar.
5: That's just a fun name to say.
4: It is, Oscar Hammerstein. Another fun fact for you, Heidi.
5: What's that, John?
4: A kidney transplant is actually a kidney addition. Surgeons leave the old one in place most of the time.
5: I did not know that.
4: Yeah. And we'll do one final fun fact for you, Heidi.
5: What's that, John?
4: Goldfish can distinguish the music of one composer from another.
5: I don't think so.
4: They apparently can. I don't know how they know that.
5: I don't know how they
4: asked a goldfish and he nodded his head.
5: Yeah.
4: Good job. Here's some snacks. Several fun facts. Now you know. Thanks for listening to the John and Heidi Show.
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0: there is a creature alive today who has survived millions of years of evolution without change, without passion, and without logic. It lives to kill. A mindless eating machine. It will attack and devour anything. It is as if God created the devil and gave him jaws. Roy Scheider, Robert Shaw, Richard Dreyfuss.
1: You're going to need a bigger boat.
0: From the best-selling novel, Jaws, rated PG, maybe too intense for younger children.

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0: Those other presets are totally unnecessary. Time now for some weird news. Never mind dating apps. Try looking for love when you're buying groceries. Yeah, some supermarkets in Finland are testing pink shopping baskets that let other customers know that you are single and open to mingle.
1: What a cute idea.
0: Yeah, regular baskets are gray or black, but the pink ones definitely stand out. The idea recently went viral after Instagram creator Kashvi, who has lived in Finland for 4 years, posted a video explaining the concept. She says, shoppers are only supposed to approach each other if they're both carrying pink baskets. The video has racked up more than 1.3 million views, with amused commenters joking that they need 10 baskets so people realize it's urgent or that time to start grocery shopping in Finland. So if you carry one in each hand, you have better odds. I mean, I could see where people would be silly about this, but it is a neat idea. It's a very neat idea. And such a simple thing. Anybody that wanted to could, start that type of thing. I saw one where it was red, yellow, and green. And so if you were just going there as a friend, you would wear a red shirt because you're like, don't hit on me.
1: This was just to a bar,
0: If you're single, you'd wear a green shirt or green whatever.
1: I thought this was phenomenal.
0: And then the yellow was like, I'm not officially looking, but I'm not dating anybody. And I was like, that's a neat idea.
1: I think that's a great idea.
0: Again, really simple, easy ways that you could actually do this right here in your own town. Weird news on the John and Heidi Show.
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3: 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They would like to have you join them for the Gamble Jam, laid-back, toe-tapping tribute to the legendary Florida folk singer and storyteller, James Gamble Rogers. 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The program is free. And if you'd like to donate blood, the Big Red Bus will be in town. It'll be at the Church of Jesus Christ of Latter-day Saints, located at 402 North Palmetto Street in Bunnell from 9 a.m. to 2. 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I'm Captain Kirk with your local Flagler County calendar. Have a great day, everyone.

It's your Freak Out Friday weather. Sunny and breezy day, high of 90. East winds 5 to 10 knots. Seas around 3 feet. Your high tide 427. Sunset 848. Cloudy this evening, low 75. Saturday, partly sunny, high of 92. Sunday, partly cloudy. Afternoon thunderstorms, high of 89. 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
2: 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The British racer Henry Seagrave set a world speed record on the sands just south of Flagler Beach near Daytona Beach on March 29, 1927. 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
0: Time now for the question of the day. This one is for you, Heidi. In a survey, about 10% of people said they just don't like this food. What is it?
1: 10%?
0: 10%. And I don't understand how you couldn't like this food. I mean, I thought everybody liked it.
1: Sauerkraut?
0: No, pancakes. Sauerkraut. I can understand why other people don't like sauerkraut. I didn't like
1: you
0: sauerkraut.
1: You love sauerkraut.
0: I do now, but I didn't like it as a kid at all. My dad made us eat it, and I was like, ugh, I don't like sauerkraut. Now I'm like,
1: I'm not a huge fan.
0: I go for some sauerkraut, and my wife was like, what is wrong with you? I'm like, I don't know. I have no idea. Yeah, pancakes is the answer.
1: Huh.
0: 10% of people don't like pancakes?
1: I don't hate them, but I prefer French toast if I have an option.
0: I'm just saying, I go for pancakes. I'll take, now I'm, you know what I'm hungry for? Pancakes and sauerkraut.
1: I think you're just hungry.
0: All right, there we go. Question of the day on the John and Heidi Show.

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0: 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Time now for something special with Heidi Small. What you got for me there, Heidi?
2: We have another edition of A Dumb Crook.
0: Oh, okay.
2: And this was in 2016. A 23-year-old serial burglar named Christopher Atherton was arrested near Liverpool, England, for handling stolen goods. How did police find this guy? After they handcuffed him and put him in the back of the police van, he retrieved a small phone from between his butt cheeks and somehow managed to take a selfie. The cops discovered the phone and, hopefully wearing gloves, scrolled through the photos of Atherton's previous crime scenes, including the home of a sleeping elderly woman. He was sentenced to 21 months behind bars.
0: Wow.
2: Then a few years later, police found an unopened, blood-stained safe in the shopping cart in the middle of the road. A DNA test revealed that the blood belonged to Atherton, who was out on release. He claimed that he had merely found the stolen safe, but later pled guilty and got another 26 weeks in prison. So
0: he's not making good choices.
2: He's not making good choices. No, he's not.
0: That is something special with Heidi Small.
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0: 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This is Ken Landau, host of the Sunday morning session of Rock and Roll each Sunday morning from 9 till noon here on the Mighty Surf. Right now, you're doing with John and Heidi. 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
1: Time now for the list. Nearly two-thirds of adults say they regularly watch oddly satisfying videos on social media. 156 hours a year is the average, by the way. Wow. That's 30 minutes a day. Watching strangely soothing movements. A survey of 2,000 people in the U.S. found most popular videos, pimple popping. Pressure washing is one that I watch. I don't know why. The people that like spray down somebody's patio or driveway.
2: Yeah, you do.
1: Crushing objects. I've seen some of those. The appeal is not just entertainment either. Many people say the videos provide a unique sense of relief. And there's like a theme that carries into their real life. And here are some other things that people find oddly satisfying. So like a good hot bath. Why is that oddly satisfying? That would be satisfying. Putting paper through a shredder. Oh, yeah, I could see that would be satisfying. Biting your nails. Cleaning. Digging at your nose. Ugh. Keyboard noises. You, for whatever reason, like a clicky-clacky keyboard.
2: I do.
1: Ugh. Mowing the lawn. Organizing. And popping bubble wrap. I agree with a lot of these. There's some that I'm like, I don't know. I've got that whole list in the show notes for today at johnandheidishow.com.

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1: Hey, did you know we had a drum group in Flagler Beach? The Flagler Beach Djembe Jammers drum group meets every Monday at 6 p.m. at the north end of the pier walkway. That's the ramp deck. Weather permitting, to drum and jam. All are welcome to join in with instruments, dancing, and to observe. They are growing every week and soon may outgrow the big ramp deck. They invite everyone to join them. Sometimes they have poi and fire spinners and hula hoopers on certain weeks. For more information, it's Ann Kessel by phone or text at 203-260-9166. They hope to see you there.
2: 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Rapidly escalating disruption of fertilizer supplies is raising alarms among governments, farmers, and international organizations, with experts warning the world it could be heading towards a major food crisis. Now, the new Supreme Court is set to hear oral arguments Monday in a closely watched case that could reshape how millions of Americans vote, focusing on a deceptively simple question with sweeping implications. What votes count on Election Day? And Savannah Guthrie is renewing pleas to neighbors, friends, and residents of Tucson, Arizona to jog their memories in the hopes of sparking new leads in the disappearance of her mother, Nancy. And U.S. Ambassador to the U.N., Mike Waltz, said Sunday that all options should be on the table as tensions escalate between the U.S. and Iran, including potential strikes on an Iranian nuclear power plant and other vital infrastructure. And Cuba's deputy foreign minister said the military is preparing for possible U.S. aggression and ruled out negotiating its political system as tensions rise. And President Donald Trump's nomination, Republican Senator Mark Wayne Mullen of Oklahoma, to be the next head of the U.S. Department of Homeland Security on Sunday advanced toward final confirmation after Senate voted 54-37 to limit debate on this appointment. And President Donald Trump said that he'll be sending immigration and customs enforcement agents on Monday to help out Transportation Security Administration personnel in U.S. airports. Quote, on Monday, ICE will be going to airports to help out wonderful TSA agents who have stayed and not get paid. 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Have a great day, everyone.

0: 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Criticized by a federal judge for sloppy legal work, the government on Thursday withdrew subpoenas that would have compelled three New York Times reporters to testify about their sources for articles about President Donald Trump's Qatari-gifted Air Force One jet. And in a show of support for President Donald Trump's Middle East strategy, Bulgaria's parliament voted Wednesday to allow the U.S. military to use their country's Bezmir Air Base to support American operations against Iran. And a Secret Service agent has been placed on administrative leave as the agency investigates allegations that sensitive information about Vice President J.D. Vance's travel and security operations was leaked to the media. And health advisors met Thursday to review more than a half dozen peptides, unproven substances that have become a growing wellness trend despite little evidence that they're safe or effective. And Senate Health, Education, Labor, and Pensions Committee Chairman Bill Cassidy said Thursday he'll support President Donald Trump's nominee to lead the Centers for Disease Control and Prevention, Erica Schwartz. This is your 97.3 FM News Minute. Have a great day, everyone.
1: It's your Freak Out Friday weather. Sunny and breezy day, high of 90. East winds 5 to 10 knots. Seas around 3 feet. Your high tide 427. Sunset 848. Cloudy this evening, low 75. Saturday, partly sunny, high of 92. Sunday, partly cloudy. Afternoon thunderstorms, high of 89. 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
2: 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Pepper's Lonely Hearts Club Band, starring Peter Frampton, George Burns, the Bee Gees, and featuring over 70 notable guests, premieres in New York City. 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Sgt. Pepper begins a string of bombs for producer Robert Stigwood.
5: Time. Get up!
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9: We always like to wrap things up around here with good news, and I think this is good news. I just thought about my own kids. A complete stranger saved this little girl's life. How amazing. It was a frightening afternoon in Michigan at a beach, but it turned into a story of courage thanks to a woman who refused to just stand by and watch. A two-year-old girl was pulled out of the water. She was not breathing at all. Marza Mokala, I probably said all of that wrong, began putting her CPR training into action, and it helped save this child's life.
10: That's awesome.
9: It happened at what looks like a lake in Michigan. She said, honestly, I just thought about my own kids. I would want somebody to do it for me. At first, the terrifying scene left her frozen. She said, I just froze up. Yeah. The mom was crying. I went over and I took the baby out of her hands and I just started mouth to mouth. She received her CPR for infants and children and adults through her job. And immediately she relied on that training. When the rescue breaths alone did not work, she switched over to chest compressions. That wasn't working. She said, she tried everything. She said it felt like it was taking forever, it worked. And this little girl is alive today because of this woman. So how wild is that?
10: That is amazing. And I could see how you would totally freeze up for, yeah. I mean, how could you not? That's a terrifying, terrifying thing to be involved in. But God bless her for
9: Such a good thing that you knew what to
10: do
9: and you did it. I've got a link to the whole story. You can check it out. It's in the show notes for today at johnandheidishow.com. Time to say goodbye, Heidi.
10: Goodbye, Heidi.
9: Goodbye, everybody. Have a great day. Thank you for listening to the John and Heidi Show.

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5: I think you're all in the head. 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

0: And that's the Hollies. Hey, good morning. Good Friday morning. This is DJ Gino on the beach on Surf 97.3 FM, your beach island and sunshine music station. This is Gino filling in for the great Hot Rod Eddie, who's on a mission today. And we miss you, buddy, and I'm here sitting in for you. And I hope you are doing great and having a great day. And hello, world. Hello, Flagler Beach. It's Friday, right? So it's the end of the week, and I hope you have a great schedule for the weekend. The weather is good at the beach here. It's 85 degrees, a little bit of an overcast, but it's good. We got some winds, about 4 miles, east winds, about 4 miles an hour. And you humidity about 83%, but it feels like 97%. So come on down, get in the water, and you know what? Let's do some music. And I've got, since we played Long Cool Woman in a Black Dress by the Hollies, how about some Pretty Women by Van Halen? Surf 97.3.
1: Hey, I'm Diamond David Lee Roth. Heard you miss me? Well, I'm back, and I'm not alone. Enough with the opening act. It's showtime.

Riviera's California Sun. Boy, I'm dancing in my seat. That is a good one. It's a good Friday morning song to get out there and walk. Put your headsets on and listen to the Surf 97.3. I'm DJ Gino, taking you here for a few hours. I'll be here through 1 o'clock. I got some cherry drops. Let's do it.

Cherry Drops, I Need You, I Love You. What a great track. It's got that psych surf, pop culture music. Fabulous. 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I'm a big fan of the Cherry Drops. Vern, if you're listening, good morning. I hope you're having a bright morning today. And let's keep the music going. I've got some Jimmy Buffett, Surf 97.3.

And should we win the day, the 4th of July will no longer be known as an American holiday, but as the day when the world declared in one voice, we will not go quietly into the night. We will not vanish without a fight. We're going to live on. We're going to survive. Today, we celebrate our Independence Day.

0: Hey, this is Chuck Matthews on Greatest Hits USA, and coming up this weekend, we are going to answer the following questions. What singer looked at a map? Who played harmonica at the back of the bus? And who had the number one record this week in 1967? Find out! Turn it up this weekend, right here.
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2: 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Barnhills is the home of the Maryland crab cakes and other seafood. Barnhills also has steak, crepes, both sweet and savory, and many other unique dishes. 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
5: 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They would like to have you join them for the Gamble Jam, laid-back, toe-tapping tribute to legendary Florida folk singer and storyteller, James Gamble Rogers. Musicians of all skill levels are welcome to bring your acoustic instruments and join in on the jam. Whether you're strumming, picking, singing, or just soaking in on sounds, come be part of the magic at the Gamble Jam Pavilion. The program is free. And if you'd like to donate blood, the Big Red Bus will be in town. It'll be at the Church of Jesus Christ of Latter-day. Skill levels are welcome to bring your acoustic instruments and join in on the jam. Whether you're strumming, picking, singing, or just soaking in on sounds, come be part of the magic at the Gamble Jam Pavilion. The program is free. And if you'd like to donate blood, the Big Red Bus will be in town. It'll be at the Church of Jesus Christ of Latter-day Saints, located at 40.

0: It's your Freak Out Friday weather. Sunny and breezy day, high of 90. East winds 5 to 10 knots. Seas around 3 feet. Your high tide 427. Sunset 848. Cloudy this evening, low 75. Saturday, partly sunny, high of 92. Sunday, partly cloudy. Afternoon thunderstorms, high of 89. 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
2: July 24th, 1974.
3: What I have stated from the beginning to be the truth has been the truth.
2: In Washington, the U.S. Supreme Court weighs in on the Watergate scandal. It says President Richard Nixon must turn over subpoenaed White House tape recordings sought by the Watergate special prosecutor. The unanimous ruling prompts Nixon to resign from office weeks later. 1959. What's known as the kitchen debate between Cold War superpowers takes place at an American exhibition in Moscow.
4: All that I can say from the way you talk and the way you dominate the conversation, you would have made a good lawyer yourself.
2: That's where then-Vice President Richard Nixon and Soviet leader Nikita Khrushchev compare their country's political and economic systems. 1847. Mormon leader Brigham Young and his followers arrive in the Great Salt Lake Valley in present-day Utah. That's where the Mormons settle in America's West, founding what's now known as Salt Lake City. 1783. Simon Bolivar, who led revolts against Spain's colonial rule in Latin America, is born in Caracas, Venezuela. In 1969, Apollo 11 splashes down safely in the Pacific Ocean, just days after two of its astronauts become the first men to set foot on the moon. Today in history, July 24th. Ed Donahue, The Associated Press.
5: All right, this is DJ Gino on the beach, and don't forget the City of Flagler Beach Farmers Market tomorrow morning, right, 9 a.m. to 1 p.m. We've got featuring local produce, baked goods, art, over 30 vendors, brought to you by Flagler Strong, a nonprofit organization located at the South 2nd Street here on the A1A in South Central, okay? So see you there. They got some great vegetables, man. I get some cool tomatoes there, large tomatoes, and they got all kinds of goodies there as well, and we love the vendors there, and we'll be there. Mary and I will be there, and we'll hang out a little bit. If you come by and see me, I'll wear my surf t-shirt. We'll chat a little bit. I got some Beatles coming up, I Need You, and Creedence Clearwater Revival, Surf 97.3.
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Hey, that's Creedence Clearwater Revival, Green River from 69. That gets you going, man. That's a lot of good strumming there, right? And John Fogerty, Tom Fogerty, and the rest of the band. Stu Cook on drums, right? I believe it was Stu Cook on drums. Anyway, I'm getting old. But you know what? I love the music, and this is Surf 97.3. Happy Friday. Enjoy the day. It's one of those days, you know, it's like the end of the work week, but you get up and say, I'm going to stretch a little bit and... I don't know. I'll let the computer run by itself and take a good walk on the beach, right? Because we're here on Flagler Beach. So have a great day. Hey, how about some Beach Boys? And then we'll take care of some business and we'll be back later.

0: Hey, this is Chuck Matthews on Greatest Hits USA, and coming up this weekend, we are going to answer the following questions. What singer looked at a map? Who played harmonica at the back of the bus? And who had the number one record this week in 1967? Find out! Turn it up this weekend, right here.
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2: 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I got two psychedelic rock and roll songs for you from the mid-60s. I got the Birds and the Electric Prunes back to back. 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

0: Electric Plunes, Too Much to Dream Last Night. So that's kind of relevant for that time, right? Too Much to Dream Last Night. And The Byrds, 8 Miles High. You know, if you put the relevance together of those two songs, wow, man. Those were interesting times, and the music certainly my journey. I love that music, by the way. So happy Friday, Flag the Beach. The weekend is finally here, and I hope you're going to have a great weekend, and we're going to keep the music alive here at Surf 97.3, and we're going to do some Lemon Twigs and Shaggy. I love Shaggy. It's a little reggae, right? All right, we'll be right back.
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2: 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Think of a traffic light. Red means stop. The surf conditions are rough. Yellow means caution. Make sure you know your abilities. And green means go. The conditions are mild, but always swim near a lifeguard. This beach safety message from Tom Gillen, Recreational Director for Flagler Beach, the City of Flagler Beach, and Surf 97.3 FM.
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5: Ted, while I agree that in time our band will be most triumphant, the truth is Wild Stallions will never be a super band until we have Eddie Van Halen on guitar.
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Rolling Stones, In the Stars, brand new from Foreign Tongues. I got my copy, and it's a double set record. It's actually enough tracks for one album, but, you know, they are so meticulous on production and sound that they spread the, you know, these eight or nine tracks on two records, you know, and I've got it. It's pink. It's on a pink clear label. You can get it at Target. Had a bunch of copies of them if you like the Rolling Stones. And hey, I got a public announcement here. The Flagler County Sheriff's Office just reported that State Road 100 is closed in both directions at Bulldog Drive and Landing Boulevard because of a gas leak. So please use alternative routes. We'll update this post as soon as the road reopens. All right, so take care. You know, just go around there, let them do their job, let them get it all sorted out. And it'll all work out, I'm sure. Okay, here's some Johnny Rivers, Memphis, Tennessee.

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Man, when I head to the beach, it's always in reach.

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1: This is a public service announcement with guitar.
2: The intentional outdoor release of balloons and sky lanterns is banned in Flagler County. It doesn't prohibit balloons. It doesn't prohibit celebrations with the balloons, indoors or even outdoors, said Flagler County Assistant County Attorney Ronnie Moore. It does prohibit the intentional release of a balloon outdoors. Moore stressed that even the Balloon Consortium of Manufacturers do not approve of releasing balloons outdoors into the environment. Flagler County's amended balloon ordinance is more restricted than Florida State's, which prohibits an individual from releasing 10 or more balloons within a 24-hour period as part of state efforts to protect Florida's beauty, environment, and economy. Moore said there are bills currently in the Florida House and Senate to amend the state statute by removing the words 10 or more. Even a single balloon can wreak havoc in the environment, especially of the creatures that may ingest it, she said. Flagler County will enforce the ordinance in the same manner as other littering issues. Follow Flagler County Government on Facebook, which is Flagler County Government. Thank you for keeping Flagler County beautiful.
3: 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George has been conducting fish fries on Tuesday nights since 1992. They also host shrimp nights on Thursday, with blackboard specials that change with the tide. 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
6: This is your 97.3 FM News Minute. Criticized by a federal judge for sloppy legal work, the government on Thursday withdrew subpoenas that would have compelled three New York Times reporters to testify about their sources for articles about President Donald Trump's Qatari-gifted Air Force One jet. And in a show of support for President Donald Trump's Middle East strategy, Bulgaria's parliament voted Wednesday to allow the U.S. military to use their country's Bezmir Air Base to support American operations against Iran. And a Secret Service agent has been placed on administrative leave as the agency investigates allegations that sensitive information about Vice President J.D. Vance's travel and security operations was leaked to the media. And health advisors met Thursday to review more than a half dozen peptides, unproven substances that have become a growing wellness trend despite little evidence that they're safe or effective. And Senate Health, Education, Labor, and Pensions Committee Chairman Bill Cassidy said Thursday he'll support President Donald Trump's nominee to lead the Centers for Disease Control and Prevention, Erica Schwartz. This is your 97.3 FM News Minute. Have a great day, everyone.
10: It's your Freak Out Friday weather. Sunny and breezy day, high of 90. East winds 5 to 10 knots. Seas around 3 feet. Your high tide 427. Sunset 848. Cloudy this evening, low 75. Saturday, partly sunny, high of 92. Sunday, partly cloudy. Afternoon thunderstorms, high of 89. 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

Hello from This Day in Music, where we look at musical events from the past 50 years. On this day, July the 24th, 1965, the Byrds were at number one on the UK singles chart with their version of the Bob Dylan song, Mr. Tambourine Man. The first Bob Dylan song to reach number one, the Byrds' recording of the song was influential in initiating the musical subgenre of folk rock, leading many contemporary bands to mimic its fusion of jangly guitars and intellectual lyrics. On this day, 1976, Elton John scored his first UK number one single with Don't Go Breaking My Heart, a duet with Kiki Dee. It was written by Elton John and Bernie Taupin under the pseudonym of Ann Orson and Carte Blanche, and was Elton's first UK number one after 16 top 40 hits. John had met Dee when she was working as a backing singer. On this day in 1997, police gave Oasis singer Liam Gallagher a formal caution after he admitted criminal damage following an incident with a cyclist in Camden, North London. Gallagher had grabbed the rider from the window of his chauffeur-driven car and broken the man's Ray-Ban glasses. In 2002, a garden centre was sued over claims it killed a collection of the late singer Freddie Mercury's prized koi fish. Mercury's former partner, Mary Austin, who inherited the Japanese koi collection, claimed 84 fish died when the electricity powering a temporary pond was accidentally turned off by a worker from Clifton Nurseries of Maida Vale. At the time of Mercury's death, he had amassed one of the best collections of the fish in the UK. One koi alone can be worth over £250,000. And on this day in 2011, former Led Zeppelin frontman Robert Plant joined three local musicians at a fundraising charity show in Monmouth, Wales, where tickets cost just £3. The event was a tribute to his friend, former Led Zeppelin producer Pat Moran, who died of a rare dementia in January. Plant delighted the small crowd in Monmouthshire town with songs from his Led Zeppelin days as well as tunes from his solo career. More from This Day in Music at thisdaymusic.com.

All right, this is DJ Gino on the beach. Happy Friday. It's 11:30 in the morning. It's 86 degrees and it's beautiful outside. Enjoy the day. Enjoy the weekend coming up. And don't forget, first Friday, August 7th from 6 to 9 p.m., Veterans Park, downtown Flagler Beach, celebrating the music and lifestyle of Jimmy Buffett. The Landfill Band will play with Micah Kimball. And Micah's always at our shows. He's a great guitarist and he's got some great songs. And a lot of vendors with food, crafts, and goods and services for everyone. 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So get on out there. I mean, the weeks go by quickly. We just finished one. It feels like yesterday, and here we are with the next one. But the Surf team will be there, and we'll be there to help out. And of course, we're there with our booth. Come see us, talk to us about music. And come buy our T-shirts. It helps support the station. We have these beautiful Surf emblem T-shirts that we have on display. And we look forward to seeing you. And we played, on top of the set, we had the Rainmakers, Cinnamon, and then the Wogles, Don't Think I Can Wait That Long. And as it says, the beach is the reach, right? Surf 97.3. How about some Strawberry Alarm Clock, but their first big hit record in '67.

Hey, this is DJ Gino on the beach here on Surf 97.3. I've got some good news from the Flagler County Sheriff's Office. The closure between Bulldog Drive and Landing Boulevard on State Road 100 has now been reopened, and the issue has been contained, and that's great news. So let's go back to some great rock and roll. I got some Swamis, and I got the Moonshine Surfers. Let's rock.

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1: Dear Atari Anonymous, ever since my husband Luno returned from Earth with Asteroids, the new Atari home video game, he and the rest of the family do nothing but play Asteroids. Luno says Asteroids is good practice for his interplanetary flights.
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4: Do you remember that? 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It was interesting stuff. This is DJ Gino on Surf 97.3 FM, spending the early morning and into the early afternoon with you. I hope you are having a great day here on the beach and in the world. Come on down to Flagler Beach and hang out with us. There's a lot of good vibe here. And let's continue the music with Rob Bonfiglio.

0: It's Al Jardine of the Beach Boys' Waves of Love. I love that on the headsets. It really sounds good. Hey, just some rock history. 67, the Beach Boys released Heroes and Villains, right? Great album. 67, Pink Floyd releases The Psychedelic Era Begins with See Emily Play in the UK. 1970, progressive rock pioneers Yes released their second album, Time in the Word. That's a masterpiece, that record. 76, Hall & Oates saw new life when She's Gone on Atlantic Records, reissued the song after Sarah Smile took off. And that was an album that was like a Lunchnet Bayonet, that was called. And it was an album that came out like in 73, went nowhere, but 3 years later, it took off. Led Zeppelin played the final North America concert back in 77, and that was in, I believe it was in Oakland, Green's Festival. 78, Sgt. Pepper's premiered as a movie, and it featured Peter Frampton, the Bee Gees. Despite the star power, it became one of the most famous rock, famous box office disappointments. It just collapsed. And I think some of the bands that performed the Beatle tracks actually had some hard time in that period. John Mellencamp released Jack and Diane in 82. So it was a great day in rock and roll history. A lot of events. And let's take care of some business. We'll be right back.
1: Here's what's coming up next. Greatest Hits USA.
2: Hey, this is Chuck Matthews on Greatest Hits USA. And coming up this weekend, we are going to answer the following questions. What singer looked at a map? Who played harmonica at the back of the bus? And who had the number one record this week in 1967? Find out. Turn it up this weekend right here.
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0: And we are Surf 97.3, your Beach Island Sunshine Music Station. This is DJ Gino here filling in today for Hot Rod Eddie, and I'm having a blast playing this music. And let's do some Beatles. Let's do a couple of Beatles songs. Let's do one that I don't know if many of you know, unless you have the anthology records. Paul McCartney wrote the song Come and Get It, and he wrote it and actually wrote it for the band Badfinger, and Badfinger took it all the way to number one. It was like a worldwide hit, number one. And it was also featured in the movie Magic Christian, which featured Ringo Starr, in the movie as an actor. So let's do a couple of Beatles tracks. I've got Come and Get It, and then Beatles Magical Mystery Tour, Your Mother Should Know, Surf 97.3.
8: 1 minute, okay? Just one quick second. Thanks a million for being such a great crowd. Come up through the Frank Sinatra age. I think Frank is one of the greatest. I missed the Sinatra era. I was right in the middle of the Elvis Presley era, but I have never in my life seen anything like You Know Who. On behalf of all of the State Fair Board and all the good guys, may I present

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1: 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Did you know that great whites specialize in sneak attacks? For as big as they are, great whites don't kill by crushing their prey in their jaws. They prefer a style of attack in which they chomp on their victim and then wait, letting their prey bleed to death before proceeding to eat the rest of them. For example, when attacking an elephant seal, a great white will immobilize it by taking a bite out of its hindquarters and then retreating, returning once it's expired so it won't struggle. This has been Josh the Walrus from Surf 97.3 FM, and now back to the music.
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6: It's the Girls on the Beach starring that bachelor father chick, Noreen Corcoran, Martin West, Linda Marshall, Stephen Rogers, Anna Capri, Aaron Kincaid, the Crickets, the Beach Boys, with Leslie Gore. So come on down to that go-go rhythm and see the Girls on the Beach for more swinging, surfing fun in the sun than you've ever had before.
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We got the Flagler Beach app, and it gives you all the events, happening around town. It's got calendars. It's got, the weather. It's got all kinds of stuff here, and it gives you a lot of day-to-day public announcements and things like that, and daily events. It's a great app. If you're visiting here, you should download it. If you have, I think it's coming out. If you have Apple, it's available on the App Store, the Apple Store, and it's coming out, I believe, on Google Play as well. Interesting stuff. So from that, for example, like the South Region Palm Coast Open, right? The bowling competition at the Palm Coast Lanes this afternoon. That's happening this afternoon. And there's an acoustic jam circle from 2 to 5 at the Hammock Community Center. Picnic, I guess it's called a picnic shelter. 79 Malacompra Road. I like that. Bring an acoustic instrument and just come in and listen. Now, that's cool. I like doing that jamming. If I would have known probably and had the time, I would have brought my guitar and jammed with them. I think that's pretty cool. And, the weather's really good here. We got some sunny skies. It's going to be around 91. It feels a little bit hotter. The heat index will go up to about 105. So stay hydrated. And if you're heading down to the beach, suntan lotion, drink a lot of water, and hang out with us, okay? Let's do some Bajab from the Astronauts. Surf 97.3.

That's Chicago Saturday in the Park from 72. How about some Buckinghams? Susan, Dennis Tufano and the Buckinghams, 68.

0: We are your place for the classic top-down, top 40 sound. So join us for the fast-paced fun, the best hits ever, the jingles, the commercials you haven't heard in a zillion years, and lots more. It's all right here on
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0: Giving you all summer songs, all summer long. 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

0: That's Bob Marley, Is This Love? And prior to that, we have Bill Leverty with Firehouse, Love of a Lifetime. Great, great song. Great sing-along. It makes me sing when I hear that one. It's such a great song. And we are here at Surf 97.3 FM, your Beach Island and Sunshine Music Station. 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
2: 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They would like to have you join them for the Gamble Jam, laid-back, toe-tapping tribute to the legendary Florida folk singer and storyteller, James Gamble Rogers. Musicians of all skill levels are welcome to bring your acoustic instruments and join in on the jam. Whether you're strumming, picking, singing, or just soaking in on the sounds, come be part of the magic at the Gamble Jam Pavilion. The program is free. And if you'd like to donate blood, the Big Red Bus will be in town. It'll be at the Church of Jesus Christ of Latter-day Saints, located at 402 North Pelman on the jam. Whether you're strumming, picking, singing, or just soaking in on the sounds, come be part of the magic at the Gamble Jam Pavilion. The program is free. And if you'd like to donate blood, the Big Red Bus will be in town. It'll be at the Church of Jesus Christ of Latter-day Saints, located at 402 North Palmetto Street in Bunnell from

0: It's your Freak Out Friday weather. Sunny and breezy day, high of 90. East winds 5 to 10 knots. Seas around 3 feet. Your high tide 427. Sunset 848. Cloudy this evening, low 75. Saturday, partly sunny, high of 92. Sunday, partly cloudy. Afternoon thunderstorms, high of 89. 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

0: This is DJ Gino on Surf 97.3 FM. That's Hawthorne Summer Feeling from the UK. And then on the top of the set, we had Pilot Magic from 1975, Summer of 75. That was all over the airwaves. That song on FM radio, and then it traveled into AM radio, top 40, and it was a huge hit back then. Hey, we got some business to take care of, and we're going to finish out this show. We got about 20, 25 minutes. We're going to play everything themed the word summer. We're at the middle of summer, and I think we need to remind ourselves it's summer, and we're going to play some summer songs. Be right back.
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2: 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And coming up this weekend, we are going to answer the following questions. What singer looked at a map? 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

Time. That's Warwood Summertime, or Summer, I should say. And that's the summer theme that we're playing songs with the term or reference to summer. Let's do some Al Jackson singing Summertime Blues.

That was Alan Jackson, Summertime Blues, and that takes care of the summer theme, all right? I hope you are all having a great afternoon here on Flagler Beach and in the world, right? All around us, right? Hey, it's Friday. It's Friday afternoon. Have a blessed afternoon. Have a great, great, great weekend. Be kind to each other and be safe, right? So, hey, I'm going to end the show with the Cherry Drops featuring Christian Love, and this is the song that You're Not Alone that we love a lot here, and Speedy Recovery, Vern, rest up. You're doing great. We love you, man. And we'll catch you all soon. All right. I'll be back on Tuesday evening at 4 p.m. And we'll do the 4 p.m. To 7. And then on Wednesday, 4 p.m. to 7 as well. And we'll rock together. And peace out. Okay. Cherry Drops, Christian Love.

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1: Today we're going to be learning how to surf, and we're going to overview a few basic points. It's important that we're well balanced on our board. Notice that I'm not too far forward on the board, and I'm not too far back. My feet are still on the back of the board. Find our balance using our stomach, hips, and thighs. A good way to show you that is if we raise our arms and legs, we can feel the body weight right in that core part of our body, and that will balance ourselves on the board. Now that we have good body position, we can begin talking about paddling. We want to reach out our hands one in front of the other and dig in the water as deep as we possibly can and rip the water back behind us. Make sure we keep our hands cupped. That way we get the most power out of our stroke. Once we've caught the wave, we're going to learn to pop up directly to our feet. Step one in popping up is have our hands right underneath our chest, almost like a push-up. Push our upper body up and swing our feet underneath our body. My feet are a little bit more than shoulder width apart. My knees are bent. My hips are sunk low. My toes are pointing almost perpendicular to the board. We don't want to have our feet pointing forward because it's tough to balance that way. So if we're not tucked in nice and tight, we're going to fall over and not be able to ride our wave. Once we pop to the feet, we're on the board and we're well balanced. The work's over and we can ride our way into the beach. Have fun. Stay stoked.
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Community Radio for Flagler Beach, Surf 97.3 Music Explosion. Remember that? Hell, I was a kid. A little bit of soul right there for a Friday afternoon. A 6 past 1. Hey, man, I'm not Russ. This is Ken Landau in for Russ. It's Friday the 24th. The sun is shining. Water looking good. The pier's coming along, too, man. Got stuck in traffic on the way up here. It's the weekend, though. Kind of officially, around 5, we'll do something with that. Cloudy for tonight. Tomorrow, looking good. Sunny with a high of 93. Chance of rain on Sunday. What do we got over there? It's currently 83. Let's pop the cork on this Friday. Surf 97.3. Good afternoon.

out of all the people out there trying to make it, somehow I was able to slip through the cracks. And I appreciate it. I don't know. I always say that there's a couple of things. I was instilled with a great work ethic by my parents, who were working class people. 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

0: 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Friends of Distinction, Harry Elston, the lead singer of that band, wrote that tune. It's not what you think. He actually wrote that on the tour bus, watching cows grazing as he was driving across the country. There are weed connotations there, but that's the truth. We heard Jimmy Buffett before that, 121. Ken Landau, and for us, it's a Friday. We got sunshine today, and the weekend looking pretty good, too. First Friday, August 7th. Can you believe a week from now, we're in August, practically. Downtown Flagler Beach, we have First Friday. Veterans Park, you know, vendors, food, fun, all that good stuff. And this coming August, Landfall Band will be there. Great, great band. Friend of the stations, Bill, is tight with those guys. And Mika Kimball will be opening up, too. It's brought to you by City of Flagler Beach, Compass by Margaritaville, and Surf 97.3. Some Wang Chung up next here in a couple.
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Musicians of all skill levels are welcome to bring your acoustic instruments and join in on the jam. Whether you're strumming, picking, singing, or just soaking in on sounds, come be part of the magic at the Gamble Jam Pavilion. The program is free. And if you'd like to donate blood, the Big Red Bus will be in town. It'll be at the Church of Jesus Christ of Latter-day Saints, located at 402 North Palmetto Street in Bunnell from 9 a.m. to 2. Miss the bus, like to book an appointment, or know when they're coming back? Here's their website. OneBlood.org/donate. I'm Captain Kirk with your local Flagler County calendar. 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

0: It's your Freak Out Friday weather. Sunny and breezy day, high of 90. East winds 5 to 10 knots. Seas around 3 feet. Your high tide 427. Sunset 848. Cloudy this evening, low 75. Saturday, partly sunny, high of 92. Sunday, partly cloudy. Afternoon thunderstorms, high of 89. 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
1: It's 128, 85 degrees up at Matanza Inlet.

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0: Community radio for Flagler Beach, Surf 97.3, deep cut from BTO, song written by Randy Bachman. Looking out for number one, kind of a jazz thing going on there. It's cool. Beatles before that, we heard some Rolling Stones as well. 143. Ken Landau in for Russ. I've got two words for you. Explosive diarrhea. Just rolls off the tongue. It's in 9 states now. What a mess. See what I did there? What a mess. I'm not really sure what's going on. I guess initially they blamed Taco Bell for this, and Taco Bell's like, wait a second, we didn't grow the lettuce. It's those guys. So it's Taylor Farms, and they're pointing the finger at some. It's just kind of a mess. On top of that, there's a summer-like flu thing going around. It's like a 3-day bug. Girl that cuts my hair had it last week, and our house painter, a guy painting our house, is out for a couple of days. He has chills and stuff. So lots of sanitizer and take care of yourselves. We're going to take a break. Some Bob Dylan when we get back here.
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Your Beach Island and Sunshine Music Station, Surf 97.3. Ken Landau in for Russ on this Friday. Cruel summer for concerts. I'm reading here Bon Jovi last night had to cut his show short in Jersey. Sinus infection. He's going to redo, make up the date. I'm reading online David Lee Roth is canceling his tour. It's not the summer for concerts, I guess. He has one date at Sturgis. He's going to do that in August. And now I'm reading about the Beach Boys taking July and August off. I guess Mike Love is having some exhaustion issues, so he's going to chill, and the dates in October are on. But in the meantime, we'll do some Beach Boys. It's Surf 97.3.

Surf 97.3 is Summer Fun Station. Some pickin' for a Friday afternoon. Mark Knopfler, Dire Straits, Lady Rider from 1980. 217, I'm Ken Landau, in for Russ. You want to hear something, give me a shout, 386-643-4732. The dog days of summer, hot and disgusting and humid, 90-plus every day, setting our sights towards the fall. October 4th at the Peabody, it will be America.

0: Your Beach Island and Sunshine Music Station, Surf 97.3. Hey, Miss B.B. King. That was like 2000, I think. I remember working at a station up north. The program director walked in and threw the CD down and said, "Get this on the air." Very cool. Riding with the King, B.B. King and Eric Clapton. We heard America before that. They will be at the Peabody October 4th and some Dire Straits as well. 2:25, it's Ken Landau. In for us on this Friday, a nice-looking day, too. We have a nice weekend ahead of us. Sun tomorrow, warm, oppressively warm, and then a good chance of rain on Sunday. So in the news, this New York road rage, you hear about this? This guy attacked another guy with a meat cleaver. I mean, who has a meat cleaver in their back seat? I guess, you know, there's a lot of butchers in New York, maybe, but wow, insane. Want to hear something? 386-643-4732.
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0: Monday,
6: It's your Freak Out Friday weather. Sunny and breezy day, high of 90. East winds 5 to 10 knots. Seas around 3 feet. Your high tide 427. Sunset 848. Cloudy this evening, low 75. Saturday, partly sunny, high of 92. Sunday, partly cloudy. Afternoon thunderstorms, high of 89. 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
0: It's 2:30, 84 degrees at Veterans Park with Stephen Guitar Miller.

0: Your Beach Island and Sunshine Music Station, Surf 97.3, Pablo Cruz. I always get those guys confused with Redbone. That's Pablo Cruz. They were at the Ormond Performing Arts Center last night with Orleans. It was kind of a trip. We were at a restaurant over there, So Napa. And the next table over, these people were hanging out talking about Pablo Cruz and Orleans, and they're getting primed. And I'm going, is that show tonight? And it was. It was last night at the Ormond Beach Performing Arts Center. We heard Carly Simon and James Taylor in there as well. 247, Ken Landau. And for us, you want to hear something, 386-643-4732. Up next, BJ Thomas by request.
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Hello from This Day in Music, where we look at musical events from the past 50 years. On this day, July the 24th, 1965, the Byrds were at number one on the UK singles chart with their version of the Bob Dylan song, Mr. Tambourine Man. The first Bob Dylan song to reach number one, the Byrds' recording of the song was influential in initiating the musical subgenre of folk rock, leading many contemporary bands to mimic its fusion of jangly guitars and intellectual lyrics. On this day, 1976, Elton John scored his first UK number one single with Don't Go Breaking My Heart, a duet with Kiki Dee. It was written by Elton John and Bernie Taupin under the pseudonym of Ann Orson and Carte Blanche, and was Elton's first UK number one after 16 top 40 hits. John had met Dee when she was working as a backing singer. On this day in 1997, police gave Oasis singer Liam Gallagher a formal caution after he admitted criminal damage following an incident with a cyclist in Camden, North London. Gallagher had grabbed the rider from the window of his chauffeur-driven car and broken the man's Ray-Ban glasses. In 2002, a garden centre was sued over claims it killed a collection of the late singer Freddie Mercury's prized koi fish. Mercury's former partner, Mary Austin, who inherited the Japanese koi collection, claimed 84 fish died when the electricity powering a temporary pond was accidentally turned off by a worker from Clifton Nurseries of Maida Vale. At the time of Mercury's death, he had amassed one of the best collections of the fish in the UK. One koi alone can be worth over £250,000. And on this day in 2011, former Led Zeppelin frontman Robert Plant joined three local musicians at a fundraising charity show in Monmouth, Wales, where tickets cost just £3. The event was a tribute to his friend, former Led Zeppelin producer Pat Moran, who died of a rare dementia in January. Plant delighted the small crowd in Monmouthshire town with songs from his Led Zeppelin days as well as tunes from his solo career. More from This Day in Music at thisdaymusic.com.

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1: It's time now for another history moment about the city of Flagler Beach. The Holden Pharmacy, located at 301 South Central Avenue, Tom Holden and his wife, Ethel, lived in Bunnell, the Flagler County seat, but provided pharmacy services throughout the area. Completed in 1925, this building housed the pharmacy downstairs and offices and apartments on the second floor. Mr. Holden later moved the pharmacy to the Moody Hotel, at which time the building was sold to Dick and Mario Ranger Mosby, who ran a grocery store and lived upstairs. And there's another history moment of our wonderful city, Flagler Beach, Florida.
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What a masterpiece right there. Glen Campbell. Google that song. The story behind it is mind-blowing. But after three on this Friday, it's the weekend. Friday 24th. Can't believe July is already blown by. I'm Ken Landau, and for Russ, you want to hear something, give me a shout, 386-643-4732. From Glenn, we head across the pond for some hollies on the surf.

0: Community Radio for Flagler Beach, Surf 97.3, one of the original bad boys right there. John Mellencamp, August 3rd in Tampa. Good seats available. As well, we heard our Bruce Hornsby. Before that, 322. I'm Ken Landau in for Russ. Thanks for listening. On this sunny Friday, movies are back. Movie theaters left them for dead. All of a sudden, they're like cool again. Movie theaters across the country. Talking about, getting filled houses and what have you. And, in the summer, especially in Florida or the Southeast, good place to cool off, right? If you're traveling on A1A down to Volusia, don't. I live in northern Volusia. Man, it's brutal. The construction right around High Bridge Road and south. Go, take an alternate route. Take the highway or whatever, because A1A down in Volusia, north Volusia particularly, is kind of a mess. You want to hear something? 386-643-4732. Five-man electrical band. It's up next here on The Surf.
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0: Your beach island and sunshine music station, Surf 97.3, case in point. Billy, back in the day, an angry young man. We heard Marvin Gaye asking the musical question, what's going on? David Bowie and Queen, 3:48. Ken Landau in for us. Got a nice night ahead of us here. It's been cooler at night, which is really awesome, man. Like low 75 tonight. Water temp is 80 degrees right now. For this time of year, that's not half bad. Normally, it's like 82 or 83. Sunshine tomorrow with a high of 93. And then there was that is up next. Have a great night. Great weekend.
1: 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They would like to have you join them for the Gamble Jam, laid-back, toe-tapping tribute to the legendary Florida folk singer and storyteller, James Gamble Rogers. Musicians of all skill levels are welcome to bring your acoustic instruments and join in on the jam. Whether you're strumming, picking, singing, or just soaking in on sounds, come be part of the magic at the Gamble Jam Pavilion. The program is free. And if you'd like to donate blood, the Big Red Bus will be in town. It'll be at the Church of Jesus Christ of Latter-day Saints, located at 402 North Palmetto Street in Bunnell from 9 a.m. to 2. Miss the bus, like to book an appointment, or know when they're coming back? 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I'm Captain Kirk with your local Flagler County calendar. Have a great day, everyone.

0: It's your Freak Out Friday weather. Sunny and breezy day, high of 90. East winds 5 to 10 knots. Seas around 3 feet. Your high tide 427. Sunset 848. Cloudy this evening, low 75. Saturday, partly sunny, high of 92. Sunday, partly cloudy. Afternoon thunderstorms, high of 89. 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
2: Come 1978, movie Sgt. Pepper's Lonely Hearts Club Band, starring Peter Frampton, George Burns, the Bee Gees, and featuring over 70 notable guests, premieres in New York City. It is one of Hollywood's biggest box office flops ever, and except for Aerosmith and Earth, Wind & Fire, many appearing in this film had their careers tarnished. Sgt. Pepper begins a string of bombs for producer Robert Stigwood.
5: Time. Get up!
2: 2014, in San Francisco federal court, Chubby Checker, 72, settles his lawsuit with Hewlett-Packard. HP denied liability to settle with Checker, who sought $500 million in damages to his reputation and brand. 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
1: Let's look at some numbers. $11.5 billion. That's the number of dollars spent in the United States each year cleaning up litter. 50%. That's the amount of litter that is made up of cigarette butts. 75%. The number of Americans who have admitted to littering in the past 5 years. 9 billion. That's the number of tons of trash that is dumped into the ocean every year. And 12. 12 is the number of steps a person will hold onto a piece of trash before they litter. Let's not be a number. Let's keep our beaches beautiful. 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
10: Bernard.
13: He's not crazy, but he's dangerous.
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14: Women love this guy.
10: So without further ado, here is Sonny Hollywood Chase.
15: Welcome into this week's show. Sonny Hollywood Chase saying we are totally unprepared.
16: Oh, my God. You admit something like that, Sonny? What? What's wrong with you?
15: The dog got sick. Had a lot to do. We just have not prepared very well.
16: Oh, poor Sonny. He couldn't prepare. His dog was sick.
15: Okay. All right. We're probably going to have some 70s trivia.
16: You know that, too.
15: The weekly round table.
16: Uh-huh. We got that.
15: Some visits from celebrities and much more. It's all coming up right here on the show called And Then There Was That.

it was 1977. She was the queen of soul, the royal lady of a new generation of style, talent, and beauty. Here is Aretha Franklin.

Grand Funk Railroad, 1974 in Locomotion. I actually saw them in concert one day. I don't remember much about it. They tell me I saw them. Early 70s, folk rock and more to the later 70s and disco. We've got it all right here.

That's exactly the way I sound in the morning in the shower. Coming up, we'll have our weekly roundtable. Me, Bernard Mayer, may even get our public relations manager, Kowalski, in on it. Coming up.

0: day after day. Coming up, we'll gather the whole crew around for a little round table discussion, and that's coming up next.
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2: 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And Then There Was That with Sunny Hollywood Chase returns in just a moment.
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8: Back on the show with the mayor and Bernard. And you know, guys, I feel a little regret about the way I dressed down our public relations manager last week.
9: As far as I'm concerned, he deserved it, too, you know.
10: Oh, let dead flies lay on the ground.
8: Say what?
10: I mean, he got what he deserved.
8: Well, for those who weren't here, I should explain that our PR manager, Silk Kowalski, called to say we needed a butler on the show, much like the character Carson on Downton Abbey.
9: Oh, he was exactly like Carson on Downton Abbey.
8: So, this butler...
9: Carson.
8: Yeah, Carson knocks on the door and wants employment.
10: And you told him to get lost.
8: In a nice way, but the more I reflect on it, I probably owe Kowalski an apology, so let's try to get him on the phone.
10: Speak.
8: Kowalski?
10: Hollywood.
8: That's Hollywood.
10: Whatever, I'm busy, so make it quick.
8: Well, all right, last week, that whole butler thing, I might have been a little hasty and rude, so let me apologize.
10: No need. You pay me, you're the client, you know.
8: Still, you were only trying to help me, and the poor guy came a long way to get employment.
10: Oh, he's employed.
8: Already?
10: 5 minutes after he left your studio.
11: Mr. Hollywood, I think we spent enough time on this.
8: Well, wait a minute, Mayor. Who hired him, Kowalski?
10: He's sitting right next to you.
8: Bernard?
9: Now, wait a minute. He won't mean that, sonny.
10: Mayor.
11: Well, he needed a job.
12: Mr. Mayor, will you be needing me to run your bath this evening?

stuff. Thanks for listening. My name is Sonny Hollywood Chase, and you're listening to the Best of 70s show called And Then There Was That. Whether you lived through the decade or just like the music, we're glad to have you on board. Here's the Little River Band, this one from 1978, Reminiscing.

moving up two notches to number 22. That's the Little River Band. Okay, I made his stab at it. Remember a guy named Ray Stevens? Coming up, we're going to take a little look at his career. Kind of a neat one, too, as a matter of fact. Here's Star in Steeler's Wheel from 1974.

0: Each week, our Best of 70 show travels nationwide to shine a little light on an exciting decade. Hi, my name's Sonny Hollywood Chase, and coming up, we'll take a look at the career of Ray Stevens, and that comes up next.
1: No matter what you're doing, things are always better listening to And Then There Was That with Sonny Hollywood Chase. More of And Then There Was That coming up. The U.S. Navy has been reporting news of alien spacecraft. 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The aliens are coming. 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
8: July 25th, 1956. Disaster and rescue on the high seas of the North Atlantic off the coast of New England. The Italian liner Andrea Doria collides with the Swedish passenger ship Stockholm, killing at least 51 people. Most on board the Andrea Doria survive. They are evacuated before the liner sinks the following day. 2000. An Air France Concorde bound for New York crashes outside Paris shortly after takeoff. All 109 people on board and 4 people on the ground are killed in the first ever crash of the supersonic jet. Just years later, the Concorde is grounded for good because of ballooning costs and dwindling ticket sales after the crash. 1995. A UN war crimes tribunal indicts Bosnian Serb leader Radovan Karadzic and General Ratko Mladic. They're wanted for the slaughter of up to 8,000 Bosnian Muslim men and boys in the enclave of Srebrenica. Both men remain at large for Europe's worst massacre of civilians since World War II. 1978. Louise Joy Brown, the world's first test tube baby conceived through in vitro fertilization, is born in Oldham, England. 1997. Ben Hogan, one of the greatest golfers of all time, dies in Fort Worth, Texas. He was 84. And 1975.
9: One singular sensation, every little step she takes.
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10: Saturday forecast, partly sunny, high of 92, southeast winds around 5 knots, east 2 to 3, high tide 520, a pollen count 5.9, which is medium. Cloudy this evening, low 76, Sunday partly cloudy, afternoon rain, high of 90, Monday partly sunny, high of 92. 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
2: What's the best way to spend a couple of hours? 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
4: Matt! Matt! The boat! The boat, boss!
5: It's the plane, you stupid little runt. The plane.
4: Oh, yeah. It's the plane, Bob, the plane.
5: Come down here, Tattoo. We must get ready for our guest, Sunny Hollywood Chase. He's a legend, you know, in his own mind.
4: Are we going to give him a show, boss?
5: Yes, Tattoo, one that he's always dreamed of called And Then There Was That.
4: Okay, boss, okay. It's the plane, the plane.
6: Time now to take a closer a closer look at the career of Ray Stevens. You guys know who Ray Stevens was, Bernard?
7: Yeah, he was one crazy white dude, I'll tell you that.
6: Well, his real name was Harold Ray Ragsdale. He was born January 24, 1939, known professionally as Ray Stevens, an American country and pop singer, songwriter, and comedian.
7: Well, that's why I say he was a crazy white dude. You know, he made that song, Guitar Zan, and...
6: Well, he made other things, too. Everything is Beautiful and Misty. Comedic hits, like you said, Guitar Zan, and the one we're going to play in just a minute. He worked as a producer, music arranger, and songwriter, television host, and solo artist. He has been inducted into the Nashville Songwriters Hall of Fame, the Georgia Music Hall of Fame, and the Christian Music Hall of Fame, and received gold albums for his music sales. And now, without further ado, here is Harold Ray Ragsdale, better known as Ray Stevens, and...
8: They call it the string.
1: And then there was that.
9: Hello, everyone. This is your Action News reporter with all the news that is news across the nation on the scene at the supermarket. There seems to have been some disturbance here. Pardon me, sir. Did you see what happened?
10: Yeah, I did. I was standing over by the tomatoes, and here he come, running through the pole beans, through the fruits and vegetables, naked as a jaybird. And I hollered over to Ethel. I said, "Don't look, Ethel!" And it's too late. She'd already been incensed.
11: He comes.

0: foundation. 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Did you see what happened?
1: Yeah, they. I was just in here getting my cars checked, and he just appeared out of the traffic. Come streaking around the grease right there. Didn't have nothing on but a smile. I looked in there, and Ethel was getting her clothes ranked. I hollered, "Don't look, Ethel!" And it's too late. She'd already been mooned. Flashed her right there in front of the shop. So.
2: Boogity, boogity.
3: Yeah.

0: Pardon me, sir. Did you see what happened?
1: Yeah, deep. Hey, Tom, I was just going down there to get Ethel a snow cone. Here he come, right out of the cheap seats. Dribbling. Right down the middle of the court. Didn't have on nothing but his PS. Made a hook shot and got out through the concession stand. I hollered up at Ethel. I said, "Don't look, Ethel!" It was too late. She'd already got a free shot. Grandstand. Right there in front of the home.

Eagles have a residency coming up at the Sphere in Las Vegas this fall. If you want to check them out, it'll cost you anywhere from $600 to maybe several thousand dollars. We've got them for you free, though, right now on And Then There Was That with Sunny.

1977, the Eagles, a new kid in town. I have folks coming up to me all the time and asking me, how do you do impressions? How do you get warmed up for it? Actually, they don't ask me that, but it fits with this, what I'm going to do. So, anyway, I get in front of a mirror, like, say, if I'm going to do Wolfman Jack, and I go something like, let's see. Oh, baby, that right, that.

0: Much more coming up.
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13: So you made it all 30 yards. 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
1: And now, back to the greatest 70s show ever.
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1: And then there was that with Sunny Hollywood Chase.
17: Ladies and gentlemen, the story you're about to see is true. The names have been changed to protect the innocent.
18: (laughs) 9:30 a.m., Los Angeles, California. My name's Friday. I'm a cop. I was responding to complaints about a dull radio show being hosted by a weird character. I went to investigate.
19: Yes, could I help you?
18: Yes, sir. Can I come in?
19: Well, certainly.
18: Sergeant Friday, LAPD.
19: Well, what can we do for you?
18: Are you Chase?
19: Yes, I am.
18: You do a radio show?
19: Sometimes.
18: Is it dull?
19: I hope not.
18: Just the facts, sir.
19: Sometimes.
18: Sometimes what?
19: Sometimes I feel like a nut.
18: And sometimes you don't.
19: Precisely.
18: Are you playing with me, Chase?
19: No, of course not.
18: Really?
19: I play records. I would never make the police the object of ridicule.
18: One more thing, sir.
19: Certainly.
18: Can I use your restroom? It's a long way back to the precinct.
19: You're weird, Friday.
18: So are you, Chase.
19: So that's the way it was when Sergeant Friday came by to see us at the station. He accused us of a lot of things, but being dull, well, that's one thing we hope we're not. And that's our story.

Welcome into the best of the 70s as we look back at the era of All in the Family. Dallas, MASH, and Sanford and Son. Musical groups like Doobie Brothers, Eagles, Kool and the Gang, and this one from Earth, Wind, and Fire. It's called Mighty Mighty.

Kenny Dolan from 1977, and I like Dreamin'. You're listening to the show called And Then There Was That, with a reminder that what is said here stays here. And that includes the ridiculous comments made by the mayor. Here's Beverly Brimmers from 1972.

If you remember correctly, this here's a show called And Then There Was That. From the early 70s with folk rock and the hippie influence, to the later 70s and disco, to a fella by the name of Greg Allman, Midnight Rider. This is a show that covers the 70s like you've

0: Midnight Rider. Sounds like a Clint Eastwood movie, huh?
1: Yeah.
0: All right, coming up, we have not heard in a while from Oscar, our security guard, or Jimmy, our custodian, and they are coming up next.
1: I know what you're thinking. If I put you in jail, are you going to be able to listen to this show? And then there was that. Well, do you feel lucky? Well, do you, punk?
2: Don't worry. Sonny's going to be right back with more of And Then There Was That.
3: We love
4: Sonny
3: Hollywood
4: Chase.
5: Sonny Hollywood Chase.
2: Hi, this is Mary London from And Then There Was That with Sonny Hollywood Chase, reminding you that tornado season has already arrived and hurricane season is just around the corner, so it is time to prepare if you haven't already. Those of you who may possibly be in the path of a hurricane or tornado may already know some of the tips to be able to stay safe, but here we go. The U.S. Department of Health and Human Services recommends if you're under Hurricane Watch or Warning, you should take important steps to prepare for the storm. Number one, learn about your community's emergency plans, the warning signals, the evacuation routes, and the emergency shelters. Number two, make plans to protect people with special needs and pets. Three, stock your home and vehicle with emergency supplies. Four, secure or protect potential home hazards, such as utilities, and things like lawn furniture or things that are not secured to the ground. They may become a potential projectile. 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If they say it's time to evacuate, get the heck out of Dodge, dude. From all of us at And Then There Was That with Sonny Hollywood Chase, stay safe.

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0: Welcome back to more of And Then There Was That with Sunny Hollywood Chase and his cast of, I was going to say merry men, but sometimes they're not so merry, and one's very afraid.
1: Back on the program, who chose this music?
2: I did, and if you don't like it, you can do it yourself.
1: Sounds like we're going to go on a boat in Italy or something.
2: Well, maybe we might be.
1: Anyway, we haven't heard from Oscar, our security guard, and Jimmy, our custodian, for a while. Come on in, guys.
3: Can I just come in?
1: Yeah, come on in.
3: Okay.
2: Hi, Mr. Chase.
1: Jimmy, Oscar. Now, you guys are roommates, and I understand that this Saturday night you've got a ticket to some movies, like a whole slew of horror films, right?
2: Yes, sir. We got it. It's going to be, we go to The Fly.
1: Right.
2: And then we go to Ant-Man.
1: Good flick,
2: and then we go to Batman.
1: Well, you got to be excited, Oscar, to see all these movies.
3: I'm scared of the flies.
1: Oscar, you are 6'10". Little flies aren't, surely you're not scared of Ant-Man.
3: Yes, I am. Ants can steam you.
1: Oh, God. I'm not making fun of you, Oscar, but you could beat up everybody in this room and then go outside and start all over. I mean, what?
3: I'm scared of some things. I can't help it.
1: Well, what about Batman? There's nothing in Batman you could be frightened of.
3: I'm scared of bats. What if they laid eggs on your head?
2: Oscar, you're bald. They'd fall off.

Not one or two, but 3 degrees, and when will I see you again? Sunny Hollywood Chase is my name, and whether you live through the decade or just like the music, we are glad to have you on board. Here is Mr.

0: the late, great John Lennon. Yeah. Wow, Instant Karma. What a great song. Coming up, we'll do the 70s trivia game. That's coming up next. Don't touch that dial.
1: And now, here's Johnny.
2: Great show tonight. We were going to have one of the greatest disc jockeys of all time, but he couldn't be here. So Sonny Hollywood Chase is here instead.
3: We'll be right back.
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8: Saturday forecast, partly sunny, high of 92, southeast winds around 5 knots, east 2 to 3, high tide 520, a pollen count 5.9, which is medium. Cloudy this evening, low 76, Sunday partly cloudy, afternoon rain, high of 90, Monday partly sunny, high of 92. 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
11: From the Doobie Brothers to the Bee Gees. This is the greatest 70s show ever. And then there was that with your host, Sonny Hollywood Chase.
2: Oh, I want to tell you, it's good. Real good.
11: And now it's time for the 70s trivia show with your host with the most, Sonny Hollywood Chase.
0: Well, thank you. Thank you very much. Today's contestants, the mayor and Bernard, compete for multiple prizes, none of which should be announced right now. All right, here we go. We start the question with this. In the 1970s, Reggie Jackson played so well during the World Series for the Yankees, he became known as Mr. What? Mayor, we'll start with you.
12: That'd be, I reckon, Mr. Baseball.
0: Bernard, you want to take that?
12: Yeah, that would be Mr. October.
0: Uh-huh. Absolutely correct, Mr. October. During the 1970s, here's another question for you, Mayor. There were three presidents who served in the 1970s. Can you tell me their names?
12: Oh, goodness gracious. Whoa, that'd be tough. I know Nixon was impeached early in the 70s. Thank y'all. Golly Moses, and Jimmy Carter was in there somewhere, and if I don't... I think Calvin Coolidge was in the 70s.
0: Calvin Coolidge was in the 20s. Mayor, you have lost again. Be with us again next week for the 70s trivia game.

Each week, our Best of 70s show travels nationwide to shine just a little light on an exciting decade, from the incredible time machine to the 70s trivia game, much more. The show is called And Then There Was That. Here's Tyrone Davis and Turning Back the

0: Well, that's it for this week. Sunny Hollywood Chase for the mayor and Bernard saying, stay positive and get the negative people out of your life. You do not need them.
1: Hey, one more thing, Sonny.
0: Yes, one more thing. Go out today and do one extra nice thing for somebody.
1: Anybody. It don't matter who.
2: I agree with all that.
0: And it will multiply hundreds, maybe thousands.
1: You can count on that. I'm telling you the truth.
0: For the mayor and Bernard, Sonny Hollywood Chase saying, until next week, God bless.

0: 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And Then There Was That with Sunny Hollywood Chase.
1: Was produced in the studios of Ed Galloway Productions and London Box. Copyright 2026, Galloway, London. All rights reserved.
2: The characters and impersonations are intellectual property from the creative minds of Ed Galloway and the staff of And Then There Was That. 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

Earth, Wind & Fire were a hybrid of soul, pop, funk, disco, jazz, and even threw in a little Latin African influences. With their distinct and pronounced horn section, the group became one of the most popular soul and R&B acts of the 1970s and into the 80s, and they were also one of the biggest crossover acts as well. The band was created in Chicago back in 1969 by multi-instrumentalist and composer Maurice White, who was a seasoned musician, especially as a drummer for many of the Chess recording sessions during the 1960s. He also played with the Ramsey Lewis Trio for a while and joined songwriting partnerships that resulted in composing commercial jingles. In the 1960s, Maurice formed a band called the Salty Peppers and released a couple of local hits that didn't do much, so he relocated to L.A. and took his younger brother, Verdeen, with him. They started shopping demo tapes, and meanwhile, Maurice recruited musicians to form the soon-would-be band. Maurice's astrological sign was Sagittarius, which contains the primary elements Earth and Fire, so he settled on the name Earth, Wind, and Fire for the new band, and they signed with Warner Brothers. They didn't have too much success there, so they signed with CBS Columbia. Soon thereafter, they recruited vocalist Philip Bailey. The 1974 Open Your Eyes album was Earth, Wind, and Fire's first big breakthrough. From the 1974 album Open Your Eyes, that song hit in the summer of that year, Mighty Mighty. This song, called Devotion, was released a few months later as a single.

In 1975, Earth, Wind & Fire released the album That's the Way of the World, which went platinum. It was a number one Billboard pop and soul album, and the first single released off of it did the same in the respective singles charts. From the spring of 75, this is Shining Star.

Levy. Shining Star, a number one record by Earth, Wind & Fire in the spring of 1975. The group had had dozens of members over the years, but some of the constants, along with Maurice White and Phillip Bailey, included Larry Dunn, Al McKay, Johnny Graham, Andrew Woolfolk, Fred White, and Ralph Johnson. By the mid-1970s, Earth, Wind & Fire had become a major attraction. Here now is the song that was the follow-up to Shining Star.

big hit record from the summer of 1975, That's the Way of the World. By the fall of that very same year, Earth, Wind & Fire released a double album called Gratitude. It included a mix of live and studio recordings, and one of the studio recordings was released approximately the same time. A top five song called Sing a Song.

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0: Not since Desi Arnaz's big band back in the 1950s has Cuban-influenced music been so prevalent to the music mainstream conscience than Gloria Estefan and Miami Sound Machine was in the 1980s. They are perhaps the greatest and most successful Latin-influenced and Latin crossover act in the world during the last 30 years. Miami Sound Machine was formed in Miami back in the mid-1970s by keyboardist Emilio Estefan Jr. Estefan was born in Cuba and emigrated to the United States during the Cuban Revolution in the 1950s. Miami Sound Machine was originally called the Miami Latin Boys, but at a wedding gig one day, Emilio invited two female singers to sit in with the band. One of the singers was Gloria Fiato, and the other was her cousin Mercy Murciano. Gloria was also born in Cuba, and her dad was a bodyguard during Batista's reign as leader of Cuba.
1: My parents were very musical, both my father's family and my mother's, but my father brought my mother and I to Miami, and then he left to train for Bay of Pigs invasion, so we were alone. And when we left Cuba, they wouldn't let us take anything. So little by little, my grandmother started sending my mom's records whenever she could with someone that would come to the States.

0: 1985's Conga, Miami Sound Machine's first big hit single. Gloria talks about her early pop influences.
1: My first song that I remember, pop song, that made my hair stand up on my arm was Ferry Cross the Mersey by Jerry and the Pacemakers, the British invasion beginning. And only now I realize that the reason that song got me so much is because it's a bolero. It has bongos, it's got maracas, it's got the clave. So here you, and the Beatles, Till There Was You, also was a bolero. So you have these British acts, you know, getting a little bit of exotic things for them, but to me it was the most natural thing in the world. And then I started listening, and then it was Stevie Wonder, Elton John, Carole King. All the songwriters were really a big influence for me.
0: Miami Sound Machine finally broke through with 1985's album Primitive Love.

other group members of Miami Sound Machine included Juan Marcos Sevilla and Wesley B. Wright. After 10 years of releasing albums, the album Primitive Love was the one that really introduced the group to a worldwide audience in a big way. They continue their success with the follow-up album, 1987's Let It Loose, but there was a very significant change in the group's heading. It was very clear from their last release that Gloria Estefan was emerging as the dominant portion of the group. So Epic Records and the band agreed on a new billing, Gloria Estefan and Miami Sound Machine. The first release off of Let It Loose was pure Miami Sound Machine.

0: by Gloria Estefan, Rhythm is Gonna Get You. Gloria Estefan and Miami Sound Machine, 1987.
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4: Saturday forecast, partly sunny, high of 92. Southeast winds around 5 knots, east 2 to 3. High tide, 520. A pollen count, 5.9, which is medium. Cloudy this evening, low 76. Sunday, partly cloudy. Afternoon rain, high of 90. Monday, partly sunny, high of 92. 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
0: By 1972, Neil Diamond was one of the biggest music stars in the world. Earlier in his career, he wrote and recorded rockers, but by the early 70s, he was more prominent in the mellower, more AOR side of things, and at that time, nobody did it better. This song became a U.S. number one hit by the summer of 72, Song Sung Blue.

Songs like Longfellow Serenade encapsulated a time in the 1970s singer-songwriter era when artists were discovering and creating a unique blend of introspective songwriting. Artists such as Crosby, Stills, Nash & Young, Joni Mitchell, James Taylor, Elton John, John Denver, and Neil Diamond were all very prevalent voices for this era. It would be unfair to produce this particular biography and not feature other snippets from Neil Diamond's huge catalog. Some were hits in their own right, some were album cuts, and some were rare. So, for the sake of indulging into that, for the next 5 minutes, Classic Artist Spotlight presents a montage of Neil Diamond's very best and memorable tunes.

0: and they're gone. A Neil Diamond montage. Through the years, though not always on center stage, Neil Diamond has never stopped writing and performing. He was inducted into the Rock and Roll Hall of Fame in 2011. One of Neil Diamond's biggest commercial hits was the 1980 album and movie The Jazz Singer. From that album came this song, Love on the Rocks.
1: Love on

0: From the 1980 album and movie The Jazz Singer, that was Love on the Rocks, a million-selling single from early 1981. Classic Artist Spotlight is recorded at Studio 242. I'm Larry Ravenswood, executive producer. Engineer Daryl Jurgensen. Thank you very much for listening.
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3: Hey, this is Chuck Matthews on Greatest Hits USA. And coming up this weekend, we are going to answer the following questions. What singer looked at a map? Who played harmonica at the back of the bus? And who had the number one record this week in 1967? 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Turn it up this weekend, right?

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1: By the late 1970s, Foreigner was one of the biggest rock acts out there, scoring major tours and releasing major records like 1979's Het Games. Then membership changes occurred for the 1981 Foreigner 4 album. Lou Gramm discusses Foreigner 4.
2: The producer was Mutt Lange, and he had just produced, I think it might have been the Back in Black album for AC/DC, and he was really particular about songs and song structure. He knew I could sing, but he was trying to get me to sing raspy and more or less scream like Bon Scott and Brian Johnson, right? And you know, I certainly could put some grit into my voice, and he did push me, but I didn't want to blow it out, for sure, you know?
1: By 1981, Foreigner was down to four members, hence the name of the new album, Foreigner 4. Urgent was the first single released off of it, and this ballad was the second.

0: a Foreigner montage. The band waited another 3 years for their next studio album to be released. 1984's Agent Provocateur was slightly more synthesizer-driven than their previous efforts, although Foreigner's 4 album showed hints of it. The first single off of Provocateur was to be Foreigner's only number one hit in the U.S. and U.K.
1: We certainly knew it was something like we'd never done before. We felt that it more or less transcended styles. You know, it wasn't necessarily a rock song, but it wasn't a middle-of-the-road or AOR, you know, it was something that could be played on all types of stations. It actually was our only number one song.
0: With contributions from Jennifer Holliday and the New Jersey Mass Choir, I Wanna Know What Love Is was to become one of the top-selling singles for 1985 and has become Foreigner's biggest and best-known singles of all.
2: I've got a

Want to Know What Love Is, Foreigner, 1985. Foreigner continued to tour and record throughout the mid to late 80s and also benefited greatly with music videos as well. In 1987, Foreigner released Inside Information, which contained the top 10 singles I Don't Want to Live Without You and Say You Will. Say You Will.

0: That same year, Lou Gramm recorded a solo album and had a big hit single with the song Midnight Blue. Meanwhile, Mick Jones abided his time between Foreigner and producing other artist albums, artists such as Billy Joel and Van Halen. In the late 1990s, Lou Gramm developed a brain tumor that turned out to be benign and was removed, but returned with Foreigner. Gramm would officially leave Foreigner in 2003, while Mick Jones kept the band going for the next several years. In 2013, Jones and Gramm were inducted into the Songwriters Hall of Fame. Original bassist Ed Gagliardi died in 2014. Classic Artist Spotlight would like to acknowledge and credit Artisan News Service for the use of their content. Classic Artist Spotlight is recorded at Studio 242. I'm Larry Ravenswood, executive producer. Engineer Daryl Jurgensen. Thank you very much for listening.
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4: Excellent choice. Do you want me to turn it up to 11?

They were doing quite well with hit singles in the late 60s, weren't they? Vanity Fair and Early in the Morning. Bit of rock and roll, classic rock star Led Zeppelin from the album Led Zeppelin 2 and Livin' Lovin' Maid, She's Just a Woman. If they released singles from Led Zeppelin, that would have been a monster hit, wouldn't it? Great song, one of my favourite Led Zepp tracks. And we do that for Luigi Paluzzi, who asked for that from Verona in Italy, and he said it's great to be here listening to some of these oldies. Thank you very much for that. To Mark at markstafford.co.uk is the place he got in touch with and likes a bit of his rock as well. This one is 1975. It's the band Fox, and I always wonder why they call themselves Fox. I know it was Nusha Fox, but it makes everybody think it's Nusha Fox's band when she was side by side with Kenny Young, who was the ideas and the writing star of Fox. And in 1975, they did this, Imagine Me and Imagine You.

Classy stuff, Dancing in the Moonlight, Thin Lizzy, of course, and Fox, and Imagine Me and Imagine You. Whatever happened to Nusha Fox? She had a couple of single releases after the Fox period, and then she was gone. She was a quirky talent, but she definitely had some style, and you wouldn't have thought she would go without a trace. But then Kenny Young did reappear in Yellow Dog, and he didn't have Nusha Fox with him. He'd probably fallen out with her at that point, otherwise she would have been in Yellow Dog, wouldn't he? This now is one of the greatest non-hits of all time. It's impossible to believe that this particular single did nothing anywhere, never made the top 50 anywhere on this or any other planet, I guess. It's the...

0: It's Frida from ABBA, and these days she's actually Princess Anna Frid. And she got to be that by marrying a prince, and then after marrying a prince, the prince died, and she then married a viscount. She knows how to hobnob with the rich and the famous, doesn't she? She is one of those people that seems to have liked that life at the very top, and the life of luxury, and even when the career is over as a singer, she's getting that life of luxury with the princess's status. And the what's the wife of a viscount? Is it a marquis? I don't know. Is there a female viscount? Far too tricky for me. I'm not really into that sort of thing. But she is now married to a viscount and was married to a prince. And before that, she was a pop superstar. Not bad life, is it, for her? It's Stafford's World and a song story, second of the song stories in the show today. And it's a song by Elton John. It's your song, but it's not Elton telling the story of it. It's Corey Wells of the Three Dog Night telling the story of Elton John's Your Song. And he'll explain why he's telling the story. It's basically that the Three Dog Night were the first band to record the song Your Song. Listen to Corey. He'll tell you the story.
1: Well, the story with Elton John is that we got this demo and we played it. And everybody liked it. Everybody said, it's a great song. Let's do it. And we did. It was called Lady Samantha. And I said, who is it by? I said, by a guy named Elton John. I went, oh, cool. Well, it's a great song, and so forth and so on. Well, at this time, in the moment, Elton John was just about ready to get out of the music business. He had been writing, trying to perform. He couldn't get anything going. He was living in England. He was ready to go to get a real job, 8 to 5. This song went on our album. The album went gold within a couple of months, and it put money in his pocket, which brought him back into the music business. And he was very grateful at the time. So we went to England, and we worked there in several places. And someone said, there's a guy here in the back stage area who he says you did his song. He'd like to thank you and see you. So we said, yeah, we'll bring him back in. And it was Elton, and he had been standing out in the rain. He had a leather jacket on, I remember this, and his hair was all mushed down from the rain. And he said he had under his jacket, he had another demo for us. He wanted us to hear this other demo. And he gave it to Danny, and he said, you should listen to this song. I think it's a great song. You could do a great job with it, obviously, because he's going to get paid for it. So we took it back to the States, where we said thank you very much and thank you for Lady Samantha, and went back to the States, recorded it, and got it ready. But the album wasn't ready yet. And all of a sudden, we hear the song, Your Song, that he gave us on the radio by him. We're going, wait a minute. We still put it on the album. We didn't yet. Yeah.

0: It's a song story from Corey, isn't it? Corey Wells of the Three Dog Night, with the story behind how your song could have been a big song for Three Dog Night if only Elton had not just given them the song but left them to do it. At one time, that was on his mind. Story behind that. And the other week on the show, I was talking about Elton John's Crocodile Rock and then also talking about the Rocket Man film. And Mrs. Stafford then said to me, you know, you're saying that Crocodile Rock couldn't have been done at that gig, whatever, but you seem to be forgetting, you're picking on that, but you're forgetting the fact that Elton John was pictured as levitating from his keyboard and he couldn't have done that. And you don't seem to be bothered with that. Only the fact that the factual situation in terms of Crocodile Rock was wrong by a couple of years. So Elton can be pictured levitating from his piano, from his keyboard, but he can't be pictured doing the wrong song. Yeah, that's the way as record fans, our fanatics, record fanatics about the history of songs, we get like that. We get very picky, but other things we can turn a blind eye to. Back in a moment with a classic from Aerosmith.
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3: 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Barnhills is the home of the Maryland crab cakes and other seafood. Barnhills also has steak, crepes, both sweet and savory, and many other unique dishes. They also are very happy to support veterans with a military discount. Reservations can be made on their phone number, which is 386-338-3041. And their website is barnhills.com. 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

Third and final hour of Stafford's World on your radios, on your smart speakers and all that kind of stuff all over the world. Flying Machine, Smile a Little Smile for Me. British band who were out of the ashes of Pinkerton's Assorted Colours, who had that hit Mirror, Mirror. Sold about 200 copies in the UK. Nobody wanted to know. But in America, it sold a million. It did. A million copies, and we didn't know it in our homeland of where they came from, Britain. Got a very good song as well out, which I think is about the third single before they really just about called it a day. The Devil Has Possession of Your Mind, a bit psychedelic rock by the time they hit 1970, but that was a bit earlier. Smile a Little Smile for Me. Tony Ashton and his mates, together they were Ashton, Gardner and Dyke and the Resurrection Shuffle, one of the best from 1971. And time for some Edwyn Collins now.

0: It is one of the great lyric lines of all of the 1960s songs, one of the very best. The song line that goes, it's like trying to tell a stranger about rock and roll. You get what I mean? If you understand it, in those days it was all new and different. How did you explain it to your parents? You didn't want to, really, did you? Loving Spoonful and Do You Believe in Magic, written by John Sebastian, of course. And Edwyn Collins, he of Orange Juice. Edwyn Collins and A Girl Like You.
1: And now, Stafford's World looks a bit deeper at the hit songs and tells you the stories behind them. It's time for another song story on Stafford's World.
0: The second of the two today features a number one single in 1972 for the band Looking Glass. Now, Looking Glass, the guy behind the band was a guy called Elliot Lawrie. And Elliot wrote this for them back in 1972. A lot of people think they were one-hit wonders, one number one hit in America, which was Brandy, and then nothing else. But they did have a follow-up in 73 called Jimmy Loves Marianne. Worth checking out because it's like Brandy Part 2. Anyway, the story of how these New Jersey guys had a hit is here, as told by songwriter of the tune and lead singer Elliot Lawrie.
2: In high school, I'd written a lot of short stories, and I liked it. You know, I liked that. And I especially liked the idea of trying to tell a whole story in, like, you know, 2 minutes and 59 seconds, because a single can't, you know, back then it couldn't be more than 2 minutes and 59 seconds. Brandy is 3 minutes and 4 seconds, but on the label it says 2:59. Because the DJs wouldn't play it if it was over 3 minutes. When I wrote it, it was, you know, it was written along with writing a lot of other things, and I liked it a lot. And I did find that whenever we played it for people, whether I played it just on the guitar, whether the band played it, it always got a really positive reaction, you know, relative to the other material. So we definitely knew that it was, you know, one of the good ones, one of the keepers. But first of all, we did like 2-3 different demos of it before we even got signed. And then when we got signed to Epic, Clive suggested that we go down to Memphis and have Steve Cropper produce. So we thought that was great. We loved Steve Cropper, the legendary cat. But they didn't sound like hit records. And so Clive put us with a staff producer at Epic named Sandy Linzer. And Sandy, thank you. You never got enough credit for that record, but you had a real impact on it. Sandy was an old school New York pop guy. He had worked with the Four Seasons. He knew how to make radio records. So he kind of changed the arrangement. We worked on the intro a little bit. We massaged this, we massaged that a little bit. Then he said to us, he said, you know, it's great, it's gonna be a hit. I'd like to bring in my best session players to play on the track. And we were like, wow, no. But we wound up playing on the track, and Sandy produced a rhythm track. But then he kind of took it too far. So about midway through the process, we stopped working with Sandy and we finished the record. So we did the vocals, the background vocals. We brought in the horn and string arrangement and all that kind of stuff. It was kind of a hunt and peck kind of production. Bob was an engineer and he'd been around a lot of hit records. Our manager had a lot of input. And then the band just kind of experimented. Let's try this, let's try that. At the end of the day, Robert Mandel went into Harbor and he said, you know, he's pitching his records, he's a promotion man. He says, have you heard this Looking Glass thing? He's got the test pressing of the album with him. So Robert says, I got a test pressing here. There's one track I'd really like you to hear. And he puts on Brandy. And Hop says, yeah, I like that. So he takes the test pressing, puts it on the radio right then and there. Later, we went up to the Epic Records office on 52nd and Broadway and we met with a couple of the executives there. And they said, well, you're going to have a number one gold record. He only started playing it 3 weeks ago. We said, well, how do you know that? They said, we know that when you get that kind of reaction in that market, that's going to be a number one gold record.

0: told you in a recent show that the Easy Beats called it a day towards the end of the 60s. I think that was their last single of the 60s as the Easy Beats. But of course, they went on to separate things and different things. And Vander and Young of the band went on to become songwriters, as we heard if you were paying attention recently on the show. Easy Beats in St. Louis. And it was Elliot Lurie and the songwriting story behind Brandy, You're a Fine Girl, and how that struggled a bit to become a finished project. But when it did, it went to number one in America. Looking Glass and Brandy. Here's a one-off guy who qualifies as a one-hit wonder, despite the fact he's played with many big bands in his time. Best known from this, from his solo career, Adrian Gurvitz.
1: Got